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1: We like to call on Chubby Anthony to do a little tune we recorded a few years ago. Written about a train that runs from New York City to Miami, Florida, called the Orange Blossom Special.
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2: This is a Fox News alert. I'm Sue Guzman. President Trump announcing at the NATO summit this morning that ceasefire talks with Iran are a waste of time. He answered a reporter's question about the memorandum of understanding.
3: Is the ceasefire done? Is the MOU dead?
4: That's a very interesting question. To me, I think it's over.
2: Comes after the Pentagon launched 80 strikes against Iran Tuesday in response to Tehran's attacks on ships in the Strait of Hormuz. New York City officials say they've stabilized a high-rise building in danger of collapse. Buildings Commissioner Ahmed Tegani.
5: Making it stable and safe for the people who are working inside and the people who are nearby. And then looking to figure out what is the right intervention for long-term stability. And then we can answer other questions.
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8: My dad loved us. He just didn't care about our general happiness or self-esteem. I remember one time we were really little kids. I have two sisters and a brother, and all four of us were in our family car ride for 3 hours. My dad was driving, going down the highway, and in the distance, we see a McDonald's. We see the golden arches, and we got so excited. We started chanting, McDonald's, McDonald's, and my dad pulled into the drive-thru, and we started cheering. And then he ordered one black coffee for himself. And kept driving. And you know, as mad as that made me as a little kid, in retrospect, that is the funniest thing I have ever seen in my entire life. How perfect is that? He had a van load of little kids, and he got black coffee, the one thing from McDonald's no child could enjoy.

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6: This is Kentucky Farm Bureau's Across Kentucky. Severe weather, including damaging winds, tornadoes, and flash flooding, have damaged a large portion of the state's crops and livestock facilities. Kentucky Ag Commissioner Jonathan Schell says they're compiling damage reports and sharing that data with USDA. He says a disaster declaration by the Ag Department could help farmers recover.
7: A lot of times there'll be low-interest loans that'll be available for farmers to be able to get structures put back in place, and the others, you know, obviously there's insurance that'll be able to be taken care of from a farm perspective in many, many areas and in many of these instances. But then a lot of times there's relief payments that'll be put out that a certain pot of money will be available to the state of Kentucky to be reimbursed for debris cleanup and for some of the expenses of putting back fences, et cetera.
6: Shell reminds farmers to keep records of expenses during cleanup and repairs from storm damage. This is Across Kentucky.
8: There's still a place. 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There's still a place where contracts are between coaches and players. 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There's still a place where sport is pure. That place is the high school in your community. 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Want to be reminded of how great sports can be when they're played the right way and for the right reasons? Check out a high school sporting event in your community. High school sports, where greatness gets its start. This message made possible by the KHSAA and the high schools in this community.
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15: 60% chance of rain and thunderstorms for your Wednesday, a high later this afternoon of about 85, a 30% chance for your Wednesday night and a low of 68, and a 30% chance on Thursday with a high of 88. Rain chance on Friday, 70% with a high of 87. Rain chance on Saturday, 70% with a high of about 86.

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1: This is a Fox News alert. I'm CJ Papa. President Trump, the NATO summit in Turkey, delivers a strong message to Iran about the ceasefire.
2: To me, I think it's over.
1: And his hits at the leaders of the Islamic Republic continue.
2: They're liars. They're cheats. They're sick people.
1: Fox's Mark Meredith joins us from Turkey.
3: This all comes after airstrikes the U.S. launched overnight, targeting a number of different facilities across southern Iran, including command and control centers, as well as small Iranian vessels, which have basically been causing terror attacks against some of the commercial ships trying to get through the Strait of Hormuz.
1: Iran responds by targeting American military sites in the Gulf. Day three of the preliminary hearing for the alleged assassin of conservative icon Charlie Kirk. Tuesday's question of an investigator placed Tyler Robinson in a wooded area where the murder weapon was found. 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
6: For Wednesday, it is July 8th. And from the Studio 101 News Desk, I'm Chris Jesse. Following grand jury indictments, Kentucky State Police arrested two men Tuesday in two unrelated child sexual abuse investigations in Grayson County. Although these arrests occurred on the same day, KSP emphasizes these cases involve different victims and separate circumstances. Both investigations began in April. In the first case, 37-year-old Jared Joyce of Litchfield is booked at Grayson County Detention Center on charges of sodomy, kidnapping, and sexual abuse. He is jailed with a $1 million cash bond. In the second case, 50-year-old Jason Elmore of Clarkson is booked at Grayson County Detention Center on charges of rape, human trafficking of a victim under the age of 18, and unlawful transaction of a controlled substance with a minor. He is jailed with a $500,000 cash bond. A Monday afternoon high-speed pursuit that began in Metcalf County ended in Adair County. A Kentucky State Police trooper observed a vehicle traveling 89 miles per hour eastbound on Cumberland Expressway near Edmonton. A traffic stop was initiated, but the suspect driver continued to accelerate. The pursuit reached 124 miles per hour as the suspect pulled away. The suspect vehicle was later observed northbound on Kentucky 61, where a traffic stop was successfully conducted at a convenience store parking lot. The driver is identified as 19-year-old Jaden Mills of Columbia. Authorities say Mills initially claimed he never saw the trooper on the expressway, but later admitted he had seen the cruiser. He was booked at Adair County Jail on multiple traffic-related charges, in addition to fleeing or evading police, wanton endangerment of a passenger, and wanton endangerment of a police officer. Not much has changed in the forecast. Scattered thunderstorms, warm afternoons. Details coming up in just a couple of minutes.
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0: Lincoln Trail Workforce Development Board announced it has been awarded a 3-year National Dislocated Worker Grant to serve nearly 300 workers dislocated by recent layoffs. These include workers at Blue Oval SK Battery Park in Glendale, Akebono in Elizabethtown, and others across the region. The grant is designed to help dislocated and underemployed workers return to unsubsidized employment while promoting long-term economic stability for participants and their families. The program prioritizes career opportunities that offer competitive wages, benefits, advancement potential, and stable working conditions. In addition to direct connections to employers, available services may include career coaching, resume and interview assistance, job search support, and labor market information. 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Those interested in learning about potential program eligibility can visit ltcareercenter.org. 95-year-old William Earl Bowles of Glasgow passed away Sunday at T.J. Sampson Community Hospital. He was a member of Mount Tabor Baptist Church and a Korean War veteran. A funeral service is scheduled for 1 this afternoon at A.F. Crow & Son Funeral Home, and burial will follow in Bowles' No. 3 Cemetery, and visitation continues until service time today at A.F. Crow & Son Funeral Home. 37-year-old Callie Hoopery Ashley passed away on Saturday. A funeral service is scheduled for 11 Thursday morning at South Union General Baptist Church. Burial will follow in South Union Cemetery. And visitation continues from 10 a.m. until 7 p.m. today at Patton's Brownsville Chapel. 86-year-old Lynn Marion Roberts of Bonnyville passed away last Wednesday at the Medical Center in Bowling Green. He was a member of Coral Ridge Baptist Church in Fairdale and was a U.S. Navy veteran. A funeral service is scheduled for noon Thursday at Brooks Funeral Home, and burial will be in Our Place Cemetery near Bonnyville. Visitation is from noon until 8 p.m. this evening and from 9 a.m. until service time on Thursday at Brooks Funeral Home. 84-year-old Alma Elaine Shadowen Davis of Greensburg passed away Monday, and a funeral service is scheduled for noon Friday at Coward and Parrott Funeral Home. Burial will follow in New Salem Cemetery. Visitation is 4 to 8 p.m. Thursday and from 7 a.m. until service time Friday at Coward and Parrott Funeral Home. 89-year-old Terry Irwin Peace of Columbia passed away Saturday. Cremation was chosen, and arrangements are by Butler Funeral Home. Lori Houchins is in the Studio 101 Radar Lab.
1: More rain in the forecast for today. Studio 101 weather is next. 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
1: A 60% chance of thunderstorms today. We'll see a high around 85. Overnight, a 40% chance of showers and thunderstorms. Low of 68. For tomorrow, a 50% chance of thunderstorms. High around 87. And tomorrow night, we'll see a 60% chance of showers and thunderstorms with a low of 71. Looking at Friday, an 80% chance of thunderstorms with highs in the upper 80s. And your weekend, Saturday, 80% chance of thunderstorms, highs in the mid-80s. And then a 50% chance of thunderstorms for Sunday with highs in the mid-80s. Right now, some dense patchy fog. We're at 68 degrees. And Studio 101 Sports with Scott Fitzgerald and the Kentucky News Network is next. 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It is 6:13. Hart County PVA Cindy Atwell reminds residents that when a property owner reaches the age of 65, they are due a homestead exemption. They must own and maintain the property to receive the $49,100 exemption amount. Also, any property owner considered to be 100% disabled qualifies for the exemption. If you'd like more information, contact Hart County PVA Cindy Atwell in Mumfordville. 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
5: And welcome to the Midweek Kentucky. I'm Scott Fitzgerald. Let's jump into sports, shall we? Talk a little round ball. Kentucky's non-conference schedule may be getting another marquee addition. Reports say the Wildcats are working to finalize a Black Friday matchup with West Virginia in Nashville. The Mountaineers are coming off a 21-win season and won the college basketball crown championship under first-year head coach Mark Hodge. The deal is not official yet, but if finalized, it would give Mark Pope's Wildcats another quality neutral site test during the Thanksgiving holiday. Meanwhile, Mark Pope's new-look offense already earning rave reviews from Iowa State transfer big fella Milan Manchilovich. He says Pope demands accountability on every possession and was asked why he chose Lexington.
6: Watching Pope's teams at BYU, you know, they beat us pretty good. And I love the way his teams played, moving the ball, sharing it, a lot of shooting. When he recruited me, you know, his pitch was he loves playing with shooters, so I felt like this offensive system was good for me.
5: Staying with round ball, Louisville fans will get an early look at the Cardinals later this month. Pat Kelsey's team heads to the Bahamas for the Baja Mar Hoops Summer League, where they'll play exhibition games against the Bahamas national team on July 28th and 29th. The foreign tour gives Louisville 10 extra practices before the season, something Kelsey says is invaluable for building chemistry with a roster that is already getting rave reviews. In baseball, the Reds dropped the opener of their series with Philadelphia 4-1, but don't blame Andrew Abbott. The lefty turned in another quality start, allowing 3 runs over 6 innings and 8 strikeouts and no walks. The difference, 1 mistake. A 3-0 fastball that Kyle Schwarber crushed for a 2-run homer. The Natty has now lost 7 of their last 9. 3 games out of the National League wildcard race, heading into the finale with the Phillies, but then they have the division-leading Cubs coming to town. End of the pitch, the World Cup round of 16 stage is over. Argentina overcoming a 2-goal deficit. They stun Egypt 3-2. Switzerland edged Colombia on penalties 4-3. The quarterfinals kick off on Thursday as France and Morocco battle in New England, and both Lexington and Louisville are back on the pitch as they prepare to square off Saturday in Louisville. Have a great Wednesday, Kentucky. I'm Scott Fitzgerald.
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5: This is Scott Fitzgerald. 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

0: Up and at them for a
1: hump day.
0: Hump day.
2: Yeah, Wednesday.
1: Already.
0: Let Lori get her excitement in there.
1: Mm-hmm.
3: She's like, it's halfway to Friday.
1: We're going to see the Reds Friday.
0: Friday's a
2: planning on it.
0: Layback day for you. You're going to be fine.
2: You think so?
0: I don't know, but I'm going to say it.
2: I did some calling last night to the motel. Like, when's the last time you can? So anyway, we decided just go, whether rain, snow, sleet.
0: Oh my gosh, you've already just checked on cancel. Ah, you're such a dad. Well, you are such a dad.
2: It's given 80% chance.
1: Well, we'll have fun no matter what we do, Dwayne.
2: Mm-hmm.
1: It's going to be all right.
0: Do you think Joey and Monica and George and Jerry and Lane and all those people would just cancel their trip because it was going to be a little rainy? No, they'd go dance in the rain and make pictures out in front of the fountain.
1: We can bring cards.
2: Yeah, can you bring some old maids?
1: I do have a set of old maids.
0: They'd walk over the steel bottom bridge and look at the water going below them, the grate.
1: Well, yeah.
0: You should walk over that, Lori.
1: The what?
0: Y'all should walk. You should park over on the, well, you're not staying there. I was going to say, a lot of people park on the Kentucky side and walk over the bridge.
2: At Covington?
0: Yeah, walk over the bridge to the stadium and you know, they're on the river.
1: Yeah.
0: And one of the bridges has it's a steel grate bridge deck.
1: Okay.
0: So it's like walking over a storm grate, right? You just look down and
1: you see everything.
0: There's the river.
1: Woo!
0: No?
1: I don't know about that.
0: No?
1: But if it will keep me from having to pay Riverlink, I might consider it.
2: Oh, they don't charge for Riverlink in Cincinnati.
0: Oh, my.
1: Well, oh, is that right?
0: They're about to. They're about
1: Where
0: to.
1: Where was it I went that we got charged
2: Louisville.
1: For that?
2: Louisville.
1: Was that Louisville?
2: Yep.
1: Okay.
0: Cincinnati's about to get a new bridge. It's going to be all, they're going to have to deal with it too.
2: Lori wants to know, if you walk across the Louisville Bridge, do you have to pay to live Riverlink?
0: How many axles you got, Lori? What's that Miranda Lambert song?
1: My little red wagon.
0: Yeah, something. My axle's broke and my muffler's dragging.
1: See, I just need to get across here just for a minute, okay?
2: You don't have a license plate on that little red wagon, do you?
0: Oh, my.
1: No, they ain't getting that.
0: Axle's broken up.
1: Anytime I can stick it to them, I'm going to do it.
0: Stick it to the man.
1: Stick it to the Riverlink.
2: So what's
0: stick
2: the count?
0: Stick it to the man.
2: So are you keeping up with the count? What's the count so far for them and for you?
1: Oh, well, they're always ahead.
0: I will tell you this, if you're Riverlink, you know, if you're tolling, it doesn't matter. I mean, there's tolls all across the country. If you go to Florida, if you go anywhere, they do the toll by plates, a lot of them, because, you know, they just don't want to stop people. And, I mean, that's just slow and inefficient in today's world. And, I think there's still some places where you can literally, you know, still pay a toll like we think of. Anyway, but, man, if you've got a leased vehicle, avoid tolls like the plague.
1: Oh.
0: Unless you have a transponder. If you bought a transponder and it bills your, you know, your transponder, that's a whole different ball of wax. Where you've prepaid it and it just takes it off your account when you go through. But if you have, I actually thought about it. We drove across Louisville in Mary Beth's car. She's got a leased Honda. And, thought about it. I called the lease company. I'm like, we've got a toll. I don't want to let this slip by. And as you pay, like, they'll give you a one-time forgiveness. But, like, when you miss the first payment, it goes from, like, 30 to,
1: I'll say
0: it almost like doubles.
2: Oh, really?
0: Like, it goes to 30, and then you miss the next one, and then it goes to, I mean, it shoots up rather quickly is my whole point here. Mm-hmm. So they were like, well, we don't have it yet. And so, you know, if they don't have it, they can't pay it. I'm like, and I told the lady on the phone, I said, this is going to turn into a fiasco. I've done this before. And I'm telling you right now, you put it in the notes on my account. I called on this date. I had a toll.
1: Yep.
0: A few days ago. And it was like 4 or 5 days before. I said, I am not paying any. I called to pay you on this date.
1: Yep.
0: And I'm not going to get my first letter from you 3 months from now saying that I owe a $90
1: exactly
0: toll bill. And this is the lease company. This isn't Riverlink, by the way, folks. This is the And so, I'm like, we understand, sir. I'm like, and sure enough, 2-3 months later, got that bill. It was like 78, whatever. I think it was $78. Mm-hmm. I called them back, and they said, well, that's what we were billed. I said, no, you were not billed $78. You got a first bill somewhere. From
1: surely.
0: Riverlink.
1: Yeah.
0: I'm just now getting this one. And you look back at my notes. I said, I told the caller, to note this. And can I put you on hold just a minute while we review this information? Absolutely.
1: Go right ahead.
0: That's my on hold music.
1: 15 minutes later.
2: You play your own music? Yeah.
0: They come back to, and it's loud too. Then they come back to, Mr. Jesse, we see where you noted here. We're going to take care of that for you. Yes, you are.
1: Well, I thank you for that. Yeah.
0: I'll pay my toll. The original toll was $7, $8, whatever it was. I said, I'll pay my toll. I ain't trying to, but I said, you're going to pay the fines or the excess or whatever.
1: Something's got to be done by this.
0: I'm like, you all do this as a, this is your job. You're a lease company.
1: Yeah. Mm-hmm.
0: This isn't your first rodeo with a toll bridge.
1: Right.
0: Well, sir, we understand, but understand it's difficult between, these tolling entities and our billing. You need to streamline your billing services then, because
1: something needs to change.
0: Because it's not my responsibility to take care of something you didn't take care of. All right, well, there you go. But no tolls today. Back to Cincinnati.
1: Yeah.
0: We'll let Lori walk across the bridge. The rolling bridge, it's beautiful artwork, actually. That's the big kind of suspension bridge that has, it's got these huge, like, ornate pillars. They're kind of, they're just elaborate.
2: Is that blue in color?
0: Yes.
2: Okay.
0: Yeah.
1: Oh.
2: Yeah.
1: I don't know if I've seen this.
2: Baby blue.
0: There are beautiful bridges in the world, like pieces of art,
1: They're breathtaking to me.
2: Yeah, it looks like a beautiful bridge.
1: I mean, I look at them and I'm like.
0: Literally.
1: Yeah. I mean, they are beautiful, but Lori's it's like, over, I don't want over there.
0: Lori's going over to the bridge at Brownsville, driving with her eyes closed. Tell me when we get across.
1: Oh, is that one with the ferry? Or no?
0: No. I mean, there's one of the ferry, but the one at Brownsville has the, it's kind of got the concrete wall, sidewall on it that you can see through. Okay. It feels narrow, too. Uh-huh. If you're driving maybe a truck or SUV, you probably even feel more narrow.
1: Oh, okay.
0: Remember best since I close my eyes and just drive straight. I said, you do what?
1: I don't look.
2: So have you been across the bridge from Memphis into, crossing over into, what is it, Mississippi?
1: Mm-mm. I've never been to Memphis.
2: You never went over that bridge?
0: To Memphis.
1: I would like to go to Graceland sometime, but I've never been to Memphis.
2: I'd like to see you cross that bridge.
0: Lori's the hunk of burning love hotel. Oh.
2: I think where she'd have a fit was down in Miami with the, what is it, a 10-mile stretch of roadway right on the water.
0: Yeah, it doesn't feel that bad. It's wide. It's enough for two cars and four bikes to pass.
2: Yep, there ain't no gas stations on the way.
0: No, but again,
1: surely you're making 10 miles.
0: There's one at each end. It doesn't sound as bad as it is. The thing about that one is, like, you can see all the way to the other side. You don't realize when you're in a flat. I mean, when it's flat and there's visibility, and you can see 10, 12 miles. Mm-hmm. Absolutely.
1: Wow.
0: Easily.
2: You can see Carnival and the Royal Caribbean and all of those.
0: Yeah, you can see the cruise ships in the distance. But yeah, I mean, you're like, that's 7 miles? Wow. I mean, that's from my house and back from here.
1: Yeah.
0: That's what you can. Yeah,
2: somebody had on a shirt the other day that reminded me of a trip that I had taken, and I'm like, I don't know where it was at, but I think it was Panama City. Pineapple Willie's.
0: Oh, yeah.
2: You've been there, I'm sure.
1: I've heard of that.
0: Good stuff. How do we get to talk about bridges?
2: I don't know. Well, I was going to Cincinnati.
0: No, I was going to say, this is unrelated to all the questions I've had lately.
2: I think it was your ticket.
1: Maybe I brought up Riverlink. I don't know.
0: Yeah, it was.
2: Lori, live it to Lori.
1: My disdain for them.
2: Yeah. She loves them.
0: And look, it's not fun to call them and sit on hold. And it's not fun on the other end either. I mean, because everybody that calls them's mad. Ain't nobody calling to say, thank you for tolling me. It was a seamless process, and we're good to go. Thank you.
1: Wouldn't it be nice if they did get a call like that?
0: That ain't happening.
1: It ain't happening.
0: Everybody they deal with is a problem.
1: It's always a problem.
2: I would think they would find trouble finding people to work for them. to answer the complaints.
0: It is, I'm sure. I wouldn't want to do it.
1: No.
0: I bet referees work there a lot.
2: You can imagine those folks coming in of a morning being all happy and cheerful.
0: Good morning.
2: And then the time they leave.
0: Good morning.
2: Think by the time they leave what kind of shape they're in to go home to their families.
0: It's the one place where they probably talk ruder to themselves than they do to the people on the phone. Everybody's like, good morning. Good morning. Get out of my way.
1: And you know what down, kind of day this is going to be.
0: And then they sit down at their phone. They put their headsets on. Good morning. Thank you for calling Riverlink. How may I be of perfect assistance to you?
1: I got a bill.
2: Yeah.
0: I mean, it...
1: I'm like... It,
0: when you,
1: I'm hurt.
0: When you think of it is kind of amazing that they even get people to...
1: To do
0: work
1: jobs.
0: To work there.
1: Yeah.
2: Why don't they get automation?
0: That's a job where AI would work. I mean, I'm sorry. Quit cursing me out. I'm just a computer.
1: Yeah, that would be a good solution for that job.
2: I got a good
0: where
2: solution.
0: Where are you located, computer? I'm in a data center just somewhere.
1: Using up water.
0: Oh, my.
2: I think the best thing for them to do, actually, is get an automation system, and it just comes on and says, I'm sorry, at this time, we can't take your call.
0: Oh, dang.
1: Oh, I hate those.
0: Don't you love the... I understand it, and it's more convenient, but I hate it. When you call, your estimated wait time will be...
4: 20 minutes.
0: You know, it has a fill-in-the-blank kind of holder. Your estimated wait time will be...
4: 20 minutes.
0: There are 22 callers ahead of you. Would you like a callback? You're like... Oh, no, not the callback.
1: No. You'll be in the middle of something.
0: Or would you like to hold? I'm like, I don't want to hold for 22 minutes. I don't want you to call me back. I just want to talk now. Now! But you do the callback, and then, like you said...
1: You better have that phone with you.
0: Like, for 4 or 5 minutes, you're, like, looking at it. And then
1: well,
0: you
1: I'm going to go to the bathroom.
0: Yeah, then you forget, and then they've called you back, and then you got to start all over again.
2: And it takes a full day to get it done.
0: Hey, again, I feel sorry, too. You know, I know we give them a hard way to go, but, like, and these are people that you meet in person, like the workers that work at the regional driver's licensing offices.
2: You know they're hiring people.
0: Yeah. I've seen some of those people up front take some absolute...
1: Yeah. I got to have what?
0: I mean, and, like, some of it's, like, frustration. Some of it is... And I get frustrations, but, like, we still have to be civil about that. But on the flip side, like you said, you got to have what? I'm like, and they're trained on what to say to people, but, like, I couldn't handle that. I would have to say, did you not read what you needed before you came in here?
1: Oh, Chris.
0: I mean, like.
2: Yeah, Chris, you're going to be fired.
0: This is not my fault. This is your fault.
2: Mr. Jesse, we're going to have to let you go.
0: And I would make sure I said it so that the people standing in line behind them knew that they did not come prepared. Just like your teacher used to call you out. And what has happened to our society?
1: Yeah, I know.
0: You used to be called out and you went while ago. You made that sound. Whatever happened to the tuck, tail, and run? Nobody has a tuck, tail, and run feeling about them on much anymore.
1: No, not really.
0: If they're in the wrong, they're going to rooster up almost.
1: Mm-hmm.
0: And blame it on somebody else. Like... Really?
2: Let's just all be nice.
0: Yeah, I believe that.
2: Well,
1: nice is over. Maybe.
0: I'll take it. I'm just don't be surprised when I'm gonna let you talk, and then when you talk, don't be surprised when I
1: don't talk back.
0: Unload it, coming back at you.
2: I thought you was gonna tell a few minutes ago you was on a call and you was on hold for 20 minutes, and there was 22 callers in front of you, and then when it got to your turn. And this automation came on and said, we're sorry, we can't take your call right now.
0: Had that happen.
1: I'm your virtual assistant. How may I help you?
0: You've got to be kidding me. Or you get stuck in one of those loops, like, right, you call and it's press 2 for whatever menu, and then now enter your date of birth. I do this with my online pharmacy. I get one medication online that I cannot get locally cheaply. Anyway. It's through Blink RX, and they are the worst. I'm thankful that I'm able to get what I need at a respectable price through them. But to call them or get in touch with them is like, oh, my. you know, you press one, you enter your date of birth, and then you ultimately wind right back up like they've, like the call's never talked to you before. Yep. Thank you for calling Blink RX. I'm like, oh, no. And then you hit zero, like out of frustration.
1: Yep.
0: Representative. I'm sorry, we don't understand your response. Please try a different response.
1: Breathe.
0: And your phone's screaming at you, going, please don't hurt me. It's not my fault. Your phone is not the problem here. Jay says good morning to D-Wayne.
2: Well, good morning, Jay.
0: And Lars.
1: And Lar. Good morning, Jay.
0: Mm-hmm. And me, says my name, Jay. P1S says, two things in life aggravate me and I got to read this again. Two things in life aggravate me, and uneducated people are all three of them.
1: Okay.
0: I love it, Scott. Love it. Good morning. Hey, we'll take the break. We've canvassed all of this.
2: We're going to try to cross the bridge on the break, and we'll be back. We'll try to get back across.
0: I'm glad you didn't say anything about the Munfordville Bridge in this break.
2: I've seen that forever, and I thought Chris is not addressing that issue.
0: We were dancing all around it. Well, I finally had to last night. I've gotten, somebody posted my phone
2: number. Shanann told me, Chris has addressed the issue.
0: Well, somebody posted, what they did was in one of the community forum, I think what's happening in Munfordville or something like, well, I don't know, somewhere. Somebody posted my personal phone number and email address and said, here's who to contact if you've got the complaint. And I got bombarded with a number of phone calls and a few emails and yada yada. Anyway, so, and then another friend that we all know shared a pretty attended post, or engaged post, I should say. And so I thought, like, this is continuing to snowball. Usually people will say something about the bridge, they'll ask a couple questions, and it kind of dies down. This one's not, they're not letting this one go for some reason. So anyway.
2: Okay. Snowballing again.
0: Yeah, I'll address it. And let me just, I'll mention it.
2: It's only been a couple of months since it came up before.
0: Well.
1: Rhymes with bridge.
0: Rhymes with bridge.
2: Let's do that as a trivia question.
0: I want to go stick my head in the
2: fridge.
0: All right, here's what I wrote last night, and I posted this on my personal account because people are addressing me personally. And again, you know, I love talking to my friends and neighbors and family when I go down to the wigwams or here on the radio or when I see them at IGA or if I go to the hardware store. I mean, if I go to the bank, the ladies there will ask me something. You know what I mean? I don't mind that. That's who I am.
1: Yeah.
0: You know, they'll talk about stuff they hear us talk about on the radio.
1: Sure.
0: I'm fine with that.
2: Yeah. Yeah.
0: And most people face-to-face are pretty civil. I mean, they just want to chit-chat and ask you a question, maybe tell you their thoughts. I'm fine with that.
2: Folks, put your coffee down. Here's a public statement from Chris Jesse from state.
0: But online,
1: pressure on him.
0: But online, there's like that veil, right? There's like a veil there of a little bit of anonymity that people just go a little further online than they would,
1: in
0: face-to-face. So I thought, I'm just going to address it personally.
2: Well, like, if we push him over the heel, he's going to respond sooner or later.
1: There you go.
0: Well, and we're not ready to respond yet with some of the information because we don't have it from the official position with the state. Like, we don't have contractor. We know there's a couple things that need to be addressed with the bridge, and that's no news. I mean, it's longstanding, and as soon as I get solid information that I can tell you about, we'll release a statement. But I can't tell you nothing when I have nothing yet to tell you other than
1: that's right.
0: We're watching it. We're aware. Please
1: no.
0: Please hold.
1: Please hold.
2: He's not watching it right now. He's down at the station. So he's not watching it.
0: Anyway, here's what I said. My neighbors, friends, and family, there's no need for fears about the Munfordville Bridge. It is safe. And there will be announcements made soon concerning some upcoming maintenance and repairs, which have been in the works since last year's August inspection. So we've been working on this for about a year. I said, I drive it every day. My loved ones drive on it. My friends, family, we all drive on it. And I go across it multiple times per day.
1: That's right.
0: Engineers continually monitor conditions of bridges, and we don't keep them open if there are legitimate safety issues. Bridges are always in a cycle of inspection and identifying repairs and scheduling work. That's the life cycle of a bridge. So just because it's in this cycle doesn't mean it's dangerous or unsafe. And I said, you know, take care, and thanks for taking just a minute to read my post. So that's not a lot to say a whole lot other than, again, the bridge is fine. Like, from you and I's perspective of driving over it, it's not dangerous. And it's going to have some repairs coming up soon. We're going to talk about those, again, once a contract gets let and we know more about how that scheduling is going to take place. Somebody already has come at me with, you're going to wait till school starts and then do the work? That's not how that works. It's, you know, it's get the information together. They didn't build the bridge in a year or two or three. It took a long time to design it, build it, and get it open to traffic. And to do analysis and repairs follows the same process it takes to design one. You have to do all the loading analysis. I mean, there are really smart people sitting in front of computers that do that part of that work. And it takes them a while. And they tell you what needs to be replaced and how it needs to be. You don't just yank a piece of steel out of the bridge and replace it. There's a way you yank that piece of steel out of the bridge.
1: I'm sure.
0: And replace it. So
1: I know nothing.
0: Right. And the repair plan can be complicated. So anyway, there are smart people that figure that stuff out. And then it has to go to a contract letting. And if there's something, the local engineers watch the bridge and make sure that nothing else is going on in that time frame. You know, that we're going to monitor it more closely than normal.
1: Mm-hmm.
0: They come down and measure it every couple of weeks. I mean, somebody's called and complained enough that, you know, we got to come out and look at something. So, we're watching it. And until that repair plan gets in place, we'll talk more about that later.
2: It's Chris's defense. It's not his shot when the work starts.
1: Are you his lawyer?
0: No, it's not.
2: Yeah, but just for the person that's complaining, like, are you going to wait till school starts?
0: Yeah, yeah.
2: And then I want to say this. You know, I know, Chris, that you just said that, and I don't want to discredit you at all, but I don't think it's like what I said at Mini KO's homecoming a few years ago.
0: Mm-hmm.
2: Everybody was asking, Dwayne, I need to know. You're the weatherman. Is it going to rain? And I said, absolutely, it is not going to rain. It's going around Horse Cave. It will not rain. And about that time, it was a thunderclap, and it damaged all their equipment and everything.
1: Oh.
2: Right? And then everybody went around saying, Dwayne, the weatherman.
1: The weatherman. You should have broke out and sung that song, It's Gonna Rain.
0: And, you know,
2: they would have run me off at that time.
0: The thing about it is those construction companies work that do these repairs and do the analysis and the inspections, they work year-round. It's not like they're sitting twiddling their thumbs waiting to come to Munfordville or Glasgow or any other community to look at a bridge. If we say, hey, we got an issue, we think maybe it's going on the bridge X or Y or Z, they put it on their schedule. And if it's something urgent, they come see it sooner. But by and large, they do these inspections, and it's always going to be the second or third week of August for somebody somewhere.
1: Yeah.
0: Where school's getting ready to start. Like, they don't take a month off for all the schools starting. They've got to do this.
2: Be thankful it could be in December, January.
0: You know, and like, and even then, you'd be like, oh, so you're going to wait till the snow's here and it has to be plowed? And then like, there's always some reason. So it has to take place. And but again, I my purpose in that last night was, I mean, there are people I'm seeing, like, people are literally afraid to cross it. Don't be. There's no reason to be afraid to cross it.
2: I mean, Lori, if you don't want to cross it and drive across it, just walk across it.
1: I'll just stay home.
0: Now, I wouldn't do that. I did back years ago when there was kind of the sidewalk built. You know, I've walked that bridge a few times
2: did
0: in Munfordville. Not the catwalk. I'm talking about the actual, you know, the...
2: I did the catwalk.
0: Did you? I ain't doing that.
1: Not me.
0: I went down there a couple times with bridge inspectors just to look, and I'm like, y'all go ahead. I'm going to stay back here and take pictures.
1: Let me go see about this.
2: I wish I hadn't even done that.
0: But it's fine. It's in good shape. I say in good shape, it always needs attention, but it's really a pretty good structure, so feel free about that. 6:46, the time will come back. Lori's got the forecast in detail. How hot's it going to get? Maybe we'll not hit 90 again for all of July. I'll take that.
1: I'd be good with that.
0: Yeah.
1: Mm-hmm.
0: But there's scattered thunderstorm chances all throughout the next few days. Lori will tell you about that. Dwayne's got our history lesson, too, as we run on through this hour at 6:46.
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20: My dad loved us. He just didn't care about our general happiness or self-esteem. I remember one time we were really little kids. I have two sisters and a brother, and all four of us were in our family car ride for 3 hours. My dad was driving, going down the highway, and in the distance, we see a McDonald's. We see the golden arches, and we got so excited. We started chanting, McDonald's, McDonald's, and my dad pulled into the drive-thru, and we started cheering. And then he ordered one black coffee for himself. And kept driving. And you know, as mad as that made me as a little kid, in retrospect, that is the funniest thing I have ever seen in my entire life. How perfect is that? He had a van load of little kids, and he got black coffee. The one thing from McDonald's no child could enjoy.
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1: 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Today, a 60% chance of thunderstorms, high around 85. Overnight, a 40% chance of showers and thunderstorms, low around 68. Thursday calls for a 50% chance of thunderstorms and a high near 87. And then on Friday, 80% chance of thunderstorms with highs in the upper 80s. Right now, we do have fog and mist, and we're at 71 degrees.
0: All right, be careful. Give yourself a couple extra minutes. Depending upon where you are, you may go from no fog to I can't see anything.
1: Yeah.
0: So, a lot of patchy, dense fog out there this morning. All right, 6:51 history lesson for this July 8th.
2: Yeah, history was made. 2018, divers rescued four of the 12 boys who had been trapped in a flooded cave in northern Thailand with their soccer coach for more than 2 weeks. The remaining eight boys and their coach were rescued over the next 2 days, so everybody was rescued. 1776, Colonel John Nixon, I don't know if he's kin to former President Nixon, gave the first public reading of the Declaration of Independence outside the State House, now Independence Hall, in Philadelphia. In 1889, the first issue of the Wall Street Journal was published. In 1972, the Nixon administration announced a deal to sell $750 million in grain to the Soviet Union. However, the Soviets were also engaged in secretly buying subsidized American grain, resulted in what critics dubbed the Great Grain Robbery.
0: How do you smuggle grain?
1: Hmm.
0: I mean, I know how you smuggle grain, but I'm just like... Some of those questions are like, how? Like, I want to know how a lot of times. You ever see the big signs over interstates or big confetti? Confetti. I can't think of the word.
1: Okay, Chris.
0: Where they paint the big...
1: Graffiti?
0: Graffiti. Confetti. Graffiti.
1: Ding-ding-ding.
0: Something edie. Where they paint the big graffiti all over these huge road signs and the... Like...
1: Mm-hmm.
0: They did it over a major interstate in Louisville. How did they get away with that? Like, I know somebody was going by.
2: Yeah.
0: While they didn't do that in 1 minute. Mm-hmm. They didn't just take us. And like, it's beautiful art in one way.
1: I bet it is.
0: Like, it's not something they just went and hey, we're done. I mean, like, they took time.
1: Right.
0: And made it nice and neat and artsy.
1: Artsy.
2: State going to pay them for it?
0: I don't think so. But, like, who didn't? Somebody saw them.
1: Yeah, they's busy. They went on, I guess.
0: Yeah, maybe the police went on it. No, not tonight.
1: Not tonight.
2: Authorities will be here after a while. Let's just go on.
0: Not tonight. We're not dealing with it.
2: 2011, the 135th and final space shuttle mission began when Space Shuttle Atlantis launched from Kennedy Space Center.
0: Oh, that's one of my bucket list items. I wish I had been able to.
2: Yeah.
0: Do. I was going to go see that one. And it today's the day that it finally got off, as you mentioned, but it had been delayed, I think, two or three different times before it finally was launched. And I had plans maybe over the 4th of July weekend to go. We were going to go, but again, it got delayed, and so we didn't go. And I never saw a shuttle launch.
2: 15 years ago today.
0: Yep. All right.
2: All right, birthdays today. Actor Kim Darby is at the top of the list at 79.
0: Mm-hmm.
2: Celebrity chef Wolfgang Puck is 77.
0: Mm-hmm.
2: Actor Angelica Houston, 75.
0: Mm-hmm.
2: Actor Kevin Bacon, 68.
1: Little Kevin.
2: Actor Lance Gross is TV's Tyler Perry's House of Pain, 45.
0: Let me go back to Kevin real quick. During the pandemic... You know, a lot of celebrities were doing, like, their own little videos and stuff like that.
1: Yeah.
0: Did you ever see him and his wife singing? He plays guitar, like a mandolin.
2: I think I did.
0: He's a pretty versed dude. I didn't know that. And, like, it's really good. Dude, you need to do a folk album or something.
2: And here we go to the baby of the day. Actor Jaden Smith is 28. And that's a look at the celebrities. And we've got locals.
5: Daddy, don't slap me.
0: Was that wrong?
1: Wait a minute.
0: I'm getting it.
1: He ain't gonna do that.
0: That was pretty wrong.
1: Poor little Kevin.
0: Yeah, my apologies. If I could take it back, I would. No, I wouldn't.
1: No, you wouldn't.
0: It's funny. Scott thought it was funny. All right, July 8th birthdays. Scott Cronister, happy birthday to Scott.
2: Yeah, he's my nephew.
1: Oh, right.
0: Joanne Parrish, happy birthday.
2: Happy birthday to Joanne. Yeah. She lives out at Griderville.
0: All right.
2: Sun school teacher over at Salem.
0: Good deal.
2: And I'm sure Lewis will take her out for lunch today. I need to say that.
0: Are you obligating?
2: Yeah, Lewis, okay. I am.
0: Yeah. Neil Jeffries, happy birthday to Neil. I got Paul Hines on the list. Tammy Brown's on the list. Steve Wilson, happy birthday. Barney Withers, happy birthday. We've got Harold McGovern on the list, happy birthday. And then 54 years today for Gary and Martha Dole.
2: I guess so.
0: 54. Happy anniversary to Gary and Martha. If you've got a birthday or an anniversary we need to add to this list, well, give us a holler. We'll write you down at 270-786-4400. As we approach 7 o'clock, next hour we'll give something away. We'll need to...
2: Yeah, we're getting kind of behind on our giveaways. So.
0: And we'll maybe squeeze a couple of them in or something next hour. We'll just open the prize floodgates.
2: Yeah.
0: And let them roll. So join us next hour for a chance to win. Here on a Wednesday morning from Studio 101 WLOC. It is 6:57.
5: 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Yeah, right.
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5: Whoa, whoa, whoa. 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
0: 7:01. I'm Chris Jesse.
1: And I'm Lori Houchins. We have fog and mist. We're 71 degrees.
12: And I'm Dwayne Forbes. Your Fox News update is next. 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
6: This is a Fox News alert. I'm Gianna Gelosi. President Trump meeting with world leaders at the NATO summit after making a huge news overnight, revealing that he thinks the ceasefire with Iran is over.
8: Is the ceasefire done? Is the MOU dead?
9: Very interesting question. To me, I think it's over.
6: It comes after the Pentagon launched 80 strikes against Iran Tuesday in response to Tehran's attacks on ships in the Strait of Hormuz. A chorus of calls for Maine Senate candidate Graham Plattner to drop out of the race.
10: One of the women quoted in last month's New York Times piece about Plattner's unsettling behavior has since come forward to say he had raped her. While Plattner called the allegations false, the support he'd maintained from party allies evaporated, including from some of his biggest supporters like California Congressman Ro Khanna and independent Vermont Senator Bernie Sanders.
6: And that is Fox's Jessica Rosenthal reporting. 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
0: For Wednesday, it is July 8th. From the Studio 101 News Desk, I'm Chris Jesse. Following grand jury indictments, from the Studio 101 News Desk, I'm Chris Jesse. Following grand jury indictments, Kentucky State Police arrested two men Tuesday and two

0: is jailed with a $1 million cash bond. In the second case, 50-year-old Jason Elmore of Clarkson is booked at Grayson County Detention Center on charges of rape, human trafficking of a victim under the age of 18, and unlawful transaction of a controlled substance with a minor. He is jailed with a $500,000 cash bond. A Monday afternoon high-speed pursuit that began in Metcalf County ended in Adair County. A Kentucky State Police trooper observed a vehicle traveling 89 miles per hour eastbound on Cumberland Expressway near Edmonton. A traffic stop was initiated, but the suspect driver continued to accelerate. The pursuit reached 124 miles per hour as the suspect pulled away. The suspect vehicle was later observed northbound on Kentucky 61, where a traffic stop was successfully conducted at a convenience store parking lot. The driver is identified as 19-year-old Jaden Mills of Columbia. Authorities say Mills initially claimed he never saw the trooper on the expressway, but later admitted he had seen the cruiser. He was booked at Adair County Jail on multiple traffic-related charges, in addition to fleeing or evading police, wanton endangerment of a passenger, and wanton endangerment of a police officer. Not much has changed in the forecast. Scattered thunderstorms, warm afternoons. Details coming up in just a couple of minutes.
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0: Lincoln Trail Workforce Development Board announced it has been awarded a three-year National Dislocated Worker Grant to serve nearly 300 workers dislocated by recent layoffs. These include workers at Blue Oval SK Battery Park in Glendale, Akebono in Elizabethtown, and others across the region. The grant is designed to help dislocated and underemployed workers return to unsubsidized employment while promoting long-term economic stability for participants and their families. The program prioritizes career opportunities that offer competitive wages, benefits, advancement potential, and stable working conditions. 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Those interested in learning about potential program eligibility can visit ltcareercenter.org. 95-year-old William Earl Bowles of Glasgow passed away Sunday at T.J. Sampson Community Hospital. He was a member of Mount Tabor Baptist Church and a Korean War veteran. A funeral service is scheduled for 1 this afternoon at A.F. Crow & Son Funeral Home, and burial will follow in Bowles No. 3 Cemetery, and visitation continues until service time today at A.F. Crow & Son Funeral Home. 37-year-old Callie Hoopree Ashley passed away on Saturday. A funeral service is scheduled for 11 Thursday morning at South Union General Baptist Church. Burial will follow in South Union Cemetery. Visitation continues from 10 a.m. until 7 p.m. today at Patton's Brownsville Chapel. 86-year-old Len Marion Roberts of Bonnieville passed away last Wednesday at the Medical Center in Bowling Green. He was a member of Coral Ridge Baptist Church in Fairdale and was a U.S. Navy veteran. A funeral service is scheduled for noon Thursday at Brooks Funeral Home, and burial will be in Our Place Cemetery near Bonnieville. Visitation is from noon until 8 p.m. this evening and from 9 a.m. until service time on Thursday at Brooks Funeral.

0: 84-year-old Alma Elaine Shadowen Davis of Greensburg passed away Monday, and a funeral service is scheduled for noon Friday at Coward and Parrott Funeral Home. Burial will follow in New Salem Cemetery. Visitation is 4 to 8 p.m. Thursday and from 7 a.m. until service time Friday at Coward and Parrott Funeral Home. 89-year-old Terry Irwin Peace of Columbia passed away Saturday. Cremation was chosen, and arrangements are by Butler Funeral Home. Lori Houchins is in the studio 101 Radar Lab.
1: We've got rain, but some mid-80s for your high. Studio 101 weather is next. 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
1: A 60% chance of thunderstorms today with a high around 85. Overnight, 40% chance of showers and thunderstorms, a low around 68. Looking at Thursday, a 50% chance of thunderstorms, high of 87, and a 60% chance of showers and thunderstorms for Thursday night, low of 71. 80% chance of thunderstorms on Friday with highs reaching into the upper 80s. Much of the same for Saturday with highs in the mid-80s. And by Sunday, a 50% chance of thunderstorms with highs in the mid-80s. And currently, we do have fog and mist, and we're at 71 degrees. 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
5: Welcome to the Midweek Kentucky. I'm Scott Fitzgerald. Let's talk sports. Hey, how about some round ball, right? Kentucky's non-conference schedule may be getting another marquee addition. Reports say the Wildcats are working to finalize a Black Friday matchup with West Virginia in Nashville. Of course, the Mountaineers coming off a 21-win season and winning the college basketball crown championship. Louisville fans will get an early look at the Cardinals later this month. Pat Kelsey's team heads to the Bahamas for the 2026 Baja Mar Hoops Summer League. They'll take on exhibition games against the Bahamas national team July 28th and 29th. Foreign tour, of course, giving Louisville 10 extra practices before the season. And the Reds dropped the opener of their series with Philadelphia, but don't blame Andrew Abbott. The lefty is turned into that. And the Reds dropped their opener in their series with Philadelphia. Andrew Abbott, though, had a solid start. He allowed 3 runs over 6 innings with 8 strikeouts and no walks. Finally, at the World Cup, the round of 16 is over. Argentina stunning Egypt, coming back to win 3-2. Elsewhere, Switzerland edged Colombia on penalties 4-3. Have a great Wednesday, Kentucky. I'm Scott Fitzgerald.
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8: Hey, everybody, it's Nick Coffey here from Sports Talk 790. 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
0: 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Good morning on a
1: hump day.
0: Hump day Wednesday. Lori, Chris, and Dwayne with you here. I'm a little foggy this morning, so give yourself a couple extra minutes to get to where you're going. You'll run into heavy, dense patches of fog here and yonder.
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0: All right.
1: Yeah.
0: You watching anything now that's got your interest?
1: No, not too much. Mm-hmm. I go back to my crime shows and flip through those.
0: Oh, yeah. Mm-hmm. Yeah. They kind of stand alone if you're looking at a specific investigation, right? So you don't have to watch them in.
1: Yeah.
0: Mm-hmm. I kind of like that. I miss the days when television, like, don't get me wrong, we're watching too much. We're watching Dutton Ranch with.
1: Okay.
0: The spinoff from Yellowstone. We watched Yellowstone. Haven't gotten into the Casey Dutton. I can't remember what that one's called.
1: Is it Marshall?
0: Now. Yeah, I hadn't gotten into that one yet.
1: I haven't either.
0: Going to watch it, but just haven't. I don't think it's got the Momo or the momentum behind it that Dutton Ranch has with Rip and Beth. Anyway, but all of those shows I'm talking about, like, we're watching The Pit, too. I can't wait for the next season of that one. That looks pretty good. And then Landman.
1: What's The Pit?
0: The Pit is, it's an ER show. It has Noah Wiley as kind of the lead character.
1: I know him.
0: Dr. Robbie. It's Pittsburgh Medical Center, and it's an ER. And each show is like a shift.
1: Oh, yeah, you've told me about this. Yeah.
0: At the hospital. So it's kind of like this 24 kind of thing where each show is built on the one before. So my point is all these shows are like a long strung together miniseries or movie that you have to,
1: mm-hmm.
0: you know, you just can't jump in the middle of that and swim.
1: Yeah, okay.
0: Mm-hmm. And that's obviously, I guess it's by design. They want to string you into, you know, being able to watch all this, and now that it's at your fingertips and on demand where you don't have to sit and wait, get your popcorn ready for 8 o'clock on Tuesday night like we used to, right?
1: Oh, yeah.
0: We don't have to do that anymore.
1: We get ready for it.
0: You know, you can watch it whenever you're, you know, on eating lunch today. You can pull up your phone. Right, pause it, watch 10 minutes of it, watch all of it, binge watch the whole series, whatever you want to do.
1: Yeah, makes it easy.
0: But I miss the days when, if you watched an episode of In the Heat of the Night,
1: mm-hmm.
0: like, if you knew just the gist of the background of the story, like, right, there's an old white set in his ways police chief.
1: Yes.
0: And there's a, you know, a black detective from Philadelphia. And, you know, if you think of the movie In the Heat of the Night, this, the whole premise, the whole setup, as long as you know that,
1: then you pretty well know.
0: The whole series stands by itself. Each episode is a standalone.
1: Yeah. Right.
0: They have a conflict. They resolve that conflict in
1: one episode. Right.
0: Matlock was the same. A lot of those, you know, that's how shows used to be. They were I don't know what the proper term is in the industry, but I call them standalones.
1: Yeah.
0: I miss that.
1: Yeah, I get you.
0: And the 30-minute sitcom format, that's out the door.
1: Yeah, it is.
0: For the most part. I mean, you've got some shows like Leanne, and there are some of them. I get it. There are some of them out there. I never have gotten to watch the new Reba show. It's called Haggie's Bar or something.
1: Haggie's Bar.
0: It's not Haggie's. Though.
1: I haven't seen that either.
0: Yeah, so, but they're just not as compelling as they used to be either.
1: No, they're not.
0: I mean, the days of the Seinfeld, and you have to go back and get the Andy Griffith show. I Love Lucy, or, you know, those shows are just non-existent.
1: Mm-hmm. And sometimes I just like to watch some of the comedy, mm-hmm. you know, because there's all kinds of different ones on there. Mm-hmm. So
0: a lot of times I end up going back. I mean, I've watched In the Heat of the Night. I've seen every episode of that series 100 times. And there's something still compelling about watching. I'll watch one. I saw the one with Althea Tibbs, the rape episode.
1: Oh, yeah.
0: With her. I sat down and watched that. And I didn't just have it on. I watched it again intently.
1: Yeah.
0: There's something mm-hmm. still compelling about that. And I'll do the same thing with the Andy Griffith Show or Everybody Loves Raymond.
1: Yeah, maybe or some of your favorites.
0: Or Frasier. Mm-hmm. I can sit down and still watch those shows. And I would understand if a network executive said, yeah, we've tried these and they don't work anymore. I don't feel like they've tried them.
1: Not really, no. They're not pushing that at all.
0: I don't know what the last juggernaut sitcom was.
1: Yeah.
0: I mean, do you have to go back to Everybody Loves Raymond?
1: you might have to, because I love that show.
0: Yeah. Modern Family was, I don't know if you'd call it a sitcom or not, but, I mean, it certainly was a comedy.
1: Mm-hmm.
0: I mean, you got to go back 10 years to find the last Juggernaut series that was a 30-minute type of sitcom. And Modern Family, I think, was an hour. But either way.
1: No More Golden Girls.
0: Yeah, those, you know, and they were cheesy, right?
1: Yeah. But we loved them.
0: Yeah. But so was All in the Family, and so was the Jeffersons, and...
1: Yeah, you look back now, and...
0: Sanford and Son.
1: Kind of see that more.
0: Mm-hmm. But I could still watch those for what they were worth.
1: Yes.
0: Like, I'm not taking them... Nobody's taking Archie Bunker seriously. He's a metaphor for society, right?
1: Yeah. Mm-hmm. Right.
0: So... But I do. I miss those days of being able to sit down and watch one episode and digest that entire episode without wondering, what's next? Or I wonder what happened. Like, every... It seems like every show today ends on a season-ending type cliffhanger.
1: Yeah.
0: What we used to think of as a season ender.
1: Right.
0: Every show is ending like that.
1: And it's a year or two before you get to see any more of it.
0: And that's where you took the words right out of my mouth. That's exactly where I was going next. So now, like, you can binge watch a lot of these shows, and a season isn't a year. The TV season used to be, what, October through, or September, maybe they started back in September through April.
1: New ones. Yeah. Mm-hmm.
0: The new season starts, you know, we're getting all winter long, you had new TV to watch.
1: Yeah.
0: And then come summer, season,
1: you had to wait.
0: You know, season's over, cliffhanger, and you had to wait till fall to get the new episode.
1: Yep.
0: Of Who Shot JR.
1: Oh, yeah, that's a good example.
0: So, right, you know, that's the way that used to be set up, but it's not that way now. So they release a whole, sometimes they release a whole season all at once. You binge watch the whole series in a week, you're like, okay, now what's next? And by the time, and I'm that way with Leanne, I'm going to have to go back now and watch, like.
1: I will too.
0: What happened?
1: I'll have to look at the ending. And, yeah.
0: And they're trying to do a better job of like, last season on, you know, if you, you know, trying to set that up for you. They try to do that in the opening sometimes for some of these now.
1: Mm-hmm.
0: But it still, it doesn't stick with me. So I've got to go back and be like, it's been a year. And I'm that way with Landman. I'm like, and it ended on a cliffhanger. But I can't remember what the cliffhanger was.
1: Yeah.
0: I guess I'll just watch.
1: Think.
0: Yeah, I guess it'll just watch and it surprised me, so.
1: See, soap operas are like that, too.
0: Mm-hmm.
1: You know, you'd usually, on Fridays, there would always be some suspenseful thing going on.
0: Hold you through the weekend?
1: You'd have to hold off through the weekend until you got back Monday, you know, to see it. Mm-hmm.
0: Oh, my. I never got involved too much in the, you know, the soap opera.
1: Oh, my mama did.
0: As they say. So. But... It's different in the you know, in the TV entertainment world, that's for sure. I miss just the standalone type, and that's why I do, I think, go back to just watching shows I've watched over and over and over. And now I guess that'd be a great poll question, just in general. In general, do you prefer watching a show that you love or have loved that's older over and over and over again, or do you want to watch new content and see what sticks with you?
1: Probably new content.
0: Really?
1: Yeah. Mm-hmm.
0: My wife's the same way too. She'll be watching. I'm like, how can you even keep all these straight in your mind?
1: It just kind of flows back to you, I guess.
0: There's like a whole. Well, I don't think it sticks with you.
1: Mm-hmm. Well, if you watch something that's compelling enough, mm-hmm. I guess you'll kind of remember that and you see the next episode.
0: But here's the thing with that, too. Like, there's so much content out there that if it's not wildly popular, it doesn't get renewed.
1: That's true. There's so much.
0: And then you're left with, like, they killed my show.
1: Mm-hmm.
0: We were watching. It was really far-fetched. This was Paul Rudd. This was a few years ago, maybe. Where he and his wife were having some issues. And he, at work, he just had the midlife blahs.
1: Yes. Mm-hmm.
0: Well, he meets this gimmick scientist guy.
1: Okay.
0: Come here, I'll fix you up. And he ends up cloning him.
1: Oh.
0: Making a twin.
1: Uh-huh.
0: So now there are two of him. And the theory is, oh, we're going to let the clone go run your mundane life. You go have fun. Just go enjoy.
1: Oh, okay.
0: You know, you take a vacation, your clone's going to fill in for you while you're gone.
1: Hey, I go for that. You stay here.
0: And I can't.
1: I'm going on vacation.
0: I can't remember the name of that show, but it was pretty good, and it just wasn't popular enough to, you know, didn't have enough popularity behind it to keep going. So they just ended it in the middle of like,
1: yeah,
0: I don't know what happened to it.
1: They don't even keep trying.
0: So that's the danger of some of those too. But I don't know. Again, I'll watch Andy Griffith and In the Heat of the Night until I'm old, can't get out of bed.
1: Yeah, maybe it's a guy thing.
0: Is it?
1: As my daddy said, all this today, he'd be like, all this tear my head up.
0: I'll tear my head up.
1: Tear my head up.
0: Yeah. Yeah.
1: He just shut it off.
0: You know, some of us just resist change.
1: Yeah, that was my daddy.
0: Now, I will say this. I will watch with my wife the most things, the things I'm most compelled to watch with her when she's watching stuff is like I'll watch Below Deck. Do you know what that is? That's a show where they follow these yacht companies, extravagant yacht companies, and they rent out, you know, they take 3, 4, 5 night excursions. You know, rich people rent the yacht, and they've got a crew, and you're really following each excursion as an episode. Like each renter, you know, they'll bring in 4 or 5 guests with them, and you know, sometimes they're a focus because they're really eccentric and whatever.
1: Okay,
0: but the focus of the show is the crew. You stay with the crew through the whole season, and each episode is a different sailing or a different trip.
1: Okay.
0: And, you know, sometimes the chef has a bad day, or sometimes the steward, crew stewards they're having bad times. Sometimes the deckhands, they're having problems, you know, whatever.
1: It's almost like the Love Boat.
0: Yeah. And then the angles.
1: In a way.
0: And then the angles of the crew's on the ship all the time together, and they live in real tight quarters. So as they come together and first get together, then, you know, relationships develop, and then jealousies, so it's a little.
1: Yeah.
0: It has the drama. That goes with all that. And then the captain gets mad and, you know, calls somebody to the bridge and, you know, lets them have it. And,
1: yeah.
0: You know, there's all the elements are in there.
1: Okay. All right. I hadn't
0: but
1: tried that.
0: Those stand alone. So I can watch some of those with her. And then I'll find myself watching Duck Dynasty again.
1: Oh, my goodness. You know, I don't know if I can.
0: You got to go watch somebody blow something up, you know.
1: That's like Gunsmoke nearly to me.
0: Yeah. Well, and that's where I was going with the Westerns. I know. Ooh. The Westerns.
1: You can only see so much.
0: Yeah. Yeah.
1: Yep.
0: Well, I see your point.
1: Wagon Train. Whatever it is.
0: But that's my question. If you got input, throw it at me. Would you rather watch something? Are you a new content person where you consistently seek out something that's good? Or are you comfortable with just watching something you've already watched and kind of go at it from there? So
1: it depends. Yeah.
0: Depends.
1: It depends.
0: We're going there now, Ari. Hey, a few things going on around the community. Yep. We'll throw at you real quick. This Saturday, you're going to hear about it all through the day. We don't talk about it, you know, don't get to hear the promos and stuff on the morning show like the rest of the day. But either way, help us cram the cruiser as we get ready for a new school year. Hart County Family Resource and Youth Services Centers teamed up with area partners, Sheriff's Department, Police Department, to collect school supplies for Hart County students of Hart County Schools. We'll be at Dollar General, Hart County High School's Dollar General, the one right beside the high school there, this Saturday from 9 a.m. to 1. So help us cram the cruiser. I think Megan's going to be out there.
1: Yes, she is.
0: Mm. Megan in the afternoon.
1: Mm-hmm.
0: You can ask her where she comes up with some of her... she dives deep into some stuff.
1: She does.
0: She really does.
1: She does?
0: Maybe she'll bring her karaoke machine. I don't know.
1: Hey.
0: I don't know. She might put you on the radio and let you sing karaoke.
1: You never know.
0: Or maybe we can play that game. I think she's going to have some tickets and stuff to give away, too, when you come out and see her. So you'll help us cram the cruiser in, get a chance to win some summer fun prizes, because we've got a ton of stuff we got to get rid of here over the next month.
1: Yes, we do.
0: Summer's dwindling.
1: It is.
0: Like, we got to use this stuff.
1: Look where we're at.
0: Oh, my.
1: It's the 8th.
0: Footnote to that, Caverna Cram the Cruiser will be the next week, and we'll hit that hard next week, glowing into that weekend. But Hart County's this week, and the Caverna will be the next week. And we determined Hart County schools start on the 13th?
1: 13th, I believe, of August. Then Caverna on the 12th.
0: Okay.
1: I think that's right.
0: I learned yesterday Hardin County starts on the 6th.
1: The 6th.
0: I was like, yikes.
1: That's less than a month. A little early.
0: This weekend is Hart County Solid Waste's next free large item drop-off event. 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You can bring old couches and chairs and recliners and mattresses and box springs. Oh, my.
1: Oh, my.
0: TVs, tables, and dressers.
1: Oh, my.
0: Most appliances and other large items and...
1: Oh, my. All the big stuff.
0: Yeah. Now, there will be a charge if you just bring your regular trash. This ain't free trash day. It's large item drop-off day.
1: Right.
0: Also, if you bring construction debris or building material, if you bring carpet, if you bring tires, they'll take it. Mm-hmm. But it's the normal charge for those things. The free stuff is the large item drop-off day stuff, all right?
1: Right.
0: So, for more information, contact Hart County Solid Waste. 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And today's my trash day, so I'm going to use this to remind myself, put my trash out as soon as I get out of here.
1: Yep.
0: Registration open today begins. 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So if you can't go this week or you want to go next week, that's fine. 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Hey, phone call. Good morning.
2: Well, you know, talking about watching shows that had drama, you know, on TV.
0: Yep.
2: If you want to really get into drama, just stay on Facebook, TikTok. You'll have all the drama.
1: Entertainment.
0: I know, and the problem is I get mad at those. I don't get mad at the TV shows. I don't know what the difference is, but... My blood pressure rises when I get on Facebook, and I'm say that to be funny, but
2: I don't even have a Facebook page or a TikTok page.
0: Bless your heart, sir. I wish if it wasn't for work, I wouldn't. I honestly wouldn't. I wouldn't.
2: Yeah.
0: If
2: you need to know something's going on with family, call me, because if you get a phone call at 5 o'clock in the morning out of the blue from a family member, you know something's going on.
0: Absolutely.
1: Yeah.
2: Hey. Other stuff, I don't care.
0: Yeah.
2: I got my own problems, you know?
1: Yeah.
0: Amen. Amen.
2: Y'all have a good one.
0: You too, brother.
1: You too.
0: Stay cool out there. Facebook initially was games and fun. It was like everybody posting pictures of their, right? Think about the first days you ever had Facebook. People were posting pictures of their dinner plates and, yummy, yum. You know, and it was pictures of their kids and baby. You know, it really was a family photo album kind of thing.
1: It was.
0: As much as anything.
1: Especially people you hadn't seen for years.
0: And now my mind's going blank, but there was a website that was out there. Why can't I think of that? Oh, man. It was a website that basically what Facebook has turned into, where people would smear stuff and... What was it called?
1: Oh, was it Topics?
0: Topics!
1: Topics.
0: I never...
1: That was a bad one.
0: I got on Topics like once or twice when I first learned of what it was. And golly, what is this? Was that 15 years ago or better?
1: At least,
0: 29,
1: yes.
0: 10, somewhere in there. Maybe even before.
1: Mm-hmm.
0: But I got on there a couple times to maybe check out something I'd heard about or something somebody had, told me about. And like, then I got on there and you start browsing around. I'm like, at my constitution, for me, Chris's rules.
1: Yeah.
0: For my well-being. I said, I don't need to be on here. I don't even need to look at this stuff.
1: Right.
0: Like, I don't need to even be exposed to it.
1: Because you're hearing all these comments. Some of it's blasting people.
0: And it was Wild West, right?
1: Yeah.
0: There was no Facebook police.
1: No.
0: For that. I mean, we fuss about the Facebook police, but at least they... We'll keep the worst of the worst of the worst.
1: Yeah.
0: Sometimes off there. But I think Facebook has turned into really what Topics kind of was back then.
1: Yeah.
0: People aren't afraid to say...
1: Whatever.
0: Whatever. Post pictures of...
1: Whatever.
0: smear whoever, you know. So I'm with him. I if it wasn't for work, I would. I could put it down and not go to it. And you know, I keep waiting for that trend, like of people. And sometimes people do try to unplug. They call it unplugging, or
1: yeah.
0: I think it's like going to rehab. It lasts usually lasts a few days, and then you're like,
1: you're back again.
0: Something compels you, and you're hooked again. Yeah, you're on the wagon or off the wagon. Which one is it?
1: You fall off the wagon when you go back.
0: When you get bad again, you're falling off the wagon, right?
1: Yeah.
0: Okay, so you're good if you're on the wagon.
1: I guess you get back on the wagon.
0: You want to be on the wagon?
1: Well, it depends on what the wagon's doing. I mean, if you're, you know, having to load tobacco.
0: Oh, well, I see. What if I'm talking about my Facebook addiction?
1: Oh, okay.
0: I want to be on the wagon or off the wagon?
1: Maybe that's opposite.
0: See, there's a whole Seinfeld episode about that, too. And I still, even after watching that one, don't know which one is which.
1: Oh, well.
0: But either way, you get what I'm saying. I would just... and I say this all the time. I have jobs where it's not 9 to 5, so to speak. You know, you have to take an element of it home with you and be available when weather happens, when crap happens technically, when wrecks happen, all that stuff. And like, I just want to go to the Smokies or to Montana and go to a cabin where I don't even have a cell phone signal. And that way I can say, hey, I didn't turn my phone off.
1: There you go.
0: I didn't turn it off.
1: Just unplug.
0: For some reason, it wouldn't connect.
1: And I tell you, Chris, unless it's some total catastrophe here, I will do everything I can possibly myself to take care of whatever's going on and make it work. Sure. There are occasions when something happens.
0: And hey, don't misinterpret my.
1: But talk I know what here. You're saying.
0: Don't misinterpret my talk here, saying like, because sometimes an ounce of prevention can save a big headache down the road, too, right? If you call me with a simple thing, it may prevent something from getting larger and turning into a bigger problem. So, again, that's the catch-22 of the technology.
1: Yeah.
0: I always have it at my fingertips, but you always have it at your fingertips.
1: Right. You know? Yes.
0: So, we'll take the bad with the good, and as you say all the time, don't sweat the small stuff, and
1: maybe we'll
0: make it on through. All right, 7:40, so that's some of the stuff coming up. We talked about Horse Cave Summer and Sciences Camp. Today's Wednesday. Farmers Market, Hart County. Remember, it's open on Friday, 3 to 6. Upton Farmers Market, also Friday, 3 to 6. Farmers Market's going on. I'll be time for some corn.
1: Yes, I'm ready for some good corn.
0: Lori wants her peaches and cream.
1: That sounds good.
0: What kind of new varieties do we have out there? It seems like every year there's some.
1: Yeah. Maybe we call it something.
0: Wonder Bread corn. I don't know.
1: Yeah. Some cane corn.
0: Hickory cane.
1: Is it hickory cane?
0: Oh, my dad loves that stuff.
1: Is that the harder stuff?
0: It ain't. It's a bitter flavor. My dad loves good old field corn.
1: Field corn?
0: And I'm like, no.
1: No.
0: Maybe if I put it in a mixer, put enough butter and sugar in it to make it taste like peaches and cream.
1: Oh, yeah.
0: Yeah.
1: Mm-mm.
0: But I remember, you ever put up corn?
1: Yes, I have. Mm-hmm.
0: Do you like to put it up on the ear or put it up off the ear? Or
1: off
0: do you
1: the ear.
0: So you want to cut it off?
1: I find that on the ear, it's really hard. I mean, you seal it, but it seems like it doesn't keep long.
0: So you think it keeps better once you've...
1: Once you cut it off and get the air out.
0: Okay. I used to love when Mom would do that. Of course, as a little kid, you know, I think when you take it off, help me out here, because I've watched it being put up all my life. I've never actually put up corn myself. Other than on the ear, put it in a bag and put it in the freezer. But when you cook it and take it off the ear, don't you try to undercook it just a little bit? Isn't that the general kind of rule?
1: I guess that could be. Most of the time I don't cook mine, you know, too well. But, yeah. I'll scrape the cob.
0: Well, I used to love when Mom would take the first knife and that whole layer would come off in a big sheet.
1: I know, isn't that cool?
0: And she, you know, every now and then she'd just like give you this little bubble tape of sweet corn. Like, oh, that's such a good, that's a great memory.
1: Yes.
0: Yeah. But you're scraping, huh?
1: Yep. Once you get your cut through, yeah. And then you're going to scrape that cob at least, maybe once. You don't want to get too deep in there.
0: We're going to get that filler in there, right?
1: You got to get that juice in there. Get that sweetness, yes. Don't waste it.
0: You ever suck the cob?
1: I guess so, when I was eating it.
0: The juice?
1: Yeah.
0: Yeah.
1: You got it, yeah.
0: Okay, as far as just eating, we're going to sit down at the table on that side of it, on the cob or off the cob.
1: Oh, man.
0: Forget about the mess. What would you? You're by yourself. You're just eating.
1: Just eating corn.
0: I'm eating like a queen, Lori.
1: Oh, it's gonna be on the cob then.
0: On the cob.
1: Yep. Yeah. If it's just me by myself.
0: Mess on the face.
1: Grab me a towel.
0: Butter going down your elbows. All of it. Right.
1: Yep. I'm gonna eat it.
0: Are you buttering it?
1: I don't have to butter it. Cause you know how I feel about me, butter.
0: Yeah.
1: I mean, there's sometimes you do need to use it.
0: Yeah.
1: But if I don't have to, I try to lay away.
0: If I had a vat of liquid butter, I would be like,
1: dipping it in there. Or it's just dripping off.
0: And it would be dip and chew, cob. And then dip again. Dip.
1: Ding.
0: It's like a typewriter.
1: You check your arteries. Yeah, little butter's okay for you. It's probably good for you, but not a lot.
0: I'm kind of proud of myself for some thoughts that I had that were common sense, but I didn't know about them because I just didn't know about them. When we would eat corn on the cob, I always got mad at, I'm touching the cob. It's going down if it's really good and juicy like you want it, it's, like I said, it's running down your forearm. And I was like, there's got to be some way to eat this better.
1: And then?
0: Well, Chris figured out, and I had never seen anybody do this. Now there's the little fancy hardware. We've even got them now. They have a screw cork on them.
1: Okay.
0: You screw it into the end of the cob, and on the other end, you take a little chunk off, and then you got two nice little holders.
1: Yeah. Okay.
0: Even back as a kid, I would go get toothpicks.
1: Okay. Were they strong toothpicks?
0: Well, out of Dad's, they were enough I could hold them.
1: Okay.
0: I'd go get a toothpick and wedge it each end of the,
1: Hey, you found a way.
0: Look at this.
1: You were inventive even back then.
0: Dadgummit. No more butter going down my elbow. All right.
1: Well, don't lick it off.
0: It's sweet corn time. I'm sure they'll be up on the square before too long.
1: Mm-mm.
0: Selling it out.
1: Yep. I like to have some good corn. Good sweet corn. You want to bring it by? I might buy it off of you.
0: Oh. I was going to say, what's the going rate for, I would get ripped off for corn, wouldn't even know it.
1: I'm not sure because it's went up, like everything else.
0: What do you usually buy? Six ears, a dozen ears?
1: I usually get at least a dozen, a dozen or two.
0: And again, it depends on if you're putting it up, it's one thing. If you're buying it for supper tonight, it's.
1: Yeah.
0: Maybe another.
1: Right. I don't know. In my mind, I'm thinking like $6 a dozen.
0: I was going to say, if you buy 3 years in a cellophane at the grocery, peaches and cream, I feel like you're going to pay a dollar a year.
1: You're getting ripped off.
0: Mm-hmm. Yeah.
1: Yeah. Yeah. I mean, I'm just guessing. I don't. Somebody may have it cheaper. Somebody may have it higher. I don't know.
0: It's Lars Price is Right.
1: I'm just guessing. 5 to 6, maybe.
0: That little prospector's going off the hill with Lori pricing it. He going over.
1: Over the hill.
0: Over. Let's see. Good morning, Matt. He says Long John's had the best buttered corn back in the day.
1: Oh, I do on not, the cob?
0: Yeah, I guess he meant that.
1: Little short cobs.
0: Yeah, and I like those.
1: Mm-hmm, I do too. Especially when they're all doctored up.
0: Oh, yeah.
1: They got the seasonings. Yeah.
0: That's like really rich yellow corn usually when you get it out somewhere. That's not the normal variety of sweet corn that we find grown anywhere. And I don't know what that variety was called.
1: Right.
0: But it's really rich, dark yellow corn.
1: It is.
0: And I don't know what it's called. He says around $5 a dozen now.
1: Okay.
0: The going price.
1: That sounds reasonable.
0: Somebody said paper clips. I hope he wasn't talking about the corn conversation. I don't have your timestamp here, but
1: that's probably what it was.
0: Paper clips. Did you see where I saw where a kid was rushed to the emergency room over the weekend? By the way, Kentucky had a terrible weekend with fireworks.
1: Yeah, we did.
0: We had, where's the child, the, was it a four-year-old?
1: I'm not sure on the
0: ended
1: age.
0: Ended up dying, a firework incident. Saw several people losing hand, fingers, things like that.
1: Yes.
0: An older man was injured in Grayson County. Somebody's car was blown to smithereens and or burned to smithereens in Hopkinsville out or near Katy's, where they shot a firework and went into the back of an SUV and set everything on fire. So,
1: oh my goodness!
0: I mean, it's not funny, but like, golly,
1: a lot of things can happen.
0: And then you see the videos. I saw a guy had a like a plastic 5-gallon bucket. They just put a bunch of ton of fireworks in this bucket.
1: Oh.
0: And then they lit some firework and put the firework in the bucket.
1: In the bucket.
0: And then the guy held the bucket like it was a, you know, like some kind of grenade launcher or something.
1: Okay.
0: And, you know, Roman candles going, like it was, you know, he had his own bucket fountain of fireworks. I'm like,
1: whew.
0: And one of those is like, if some there was an explosion in the bucket, if things didn't go off right, and considering how many he had in there,
1: yeah,
0: very much a possibility. I'm like, dude, you're gonna be a pin cushion for plastic chunks. Like,
1: yeah,
0: just I mean, I'm not a daredevil per se. But
1: not with that.
0: Good morning. I don't know. Judge Joe is back from his. He was going to, I think, he was taking a mountain vacation.
1: Oh, Judge Joe.
0: Yeah, he just sent me a message. I don't know if he just sent that on the road or if he's back home. But morning, Joe, if you're listening, brother.
1: Yeah.
0: All right, we'll take the break, come back. We'll get our final installation in here of entertainment history. We still got our national day calendar, too, right?
1: Yeah, we got that, too.
0: Hey, you want to pick your prize? No pressure this morning. You want to pick your prize? Beach Bend tickets. We've got Grand Ole Opry tickets. We've got Cincinnati Reds baseball tickets, 4-pack of that. Hot Rods tickets, Barn Lot Theater tickets, Kentucky Railway Museum train rides. You pick your prize. Just call us up. Be caller number one right now and say you want something.
3: Good morning. This is
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8: I love the fair. And the food at the fair, they can fry it and put it on a stick. They will serve it up, won't they? Deep fried Twinkies, deep fried Oreos, deep fried Girl Scout cookies. I thought I'd seen everything. And they had a booth at the fair selling deep fried butter. Did you see that? Deep fried. They take a stick of butter and they deep fry it in that grease, put it on a stick like a little artery blocking hors d'oeuvre. Now, I'm no doctor, but if you're eating deep fried butter, you have really let yourself go. You don't care if you live or die. Like, here's $5. Let's see what happens.
4: Studio 101. Laugh it up. Laughs on break.
0: Oh, we've had the county fair already. Stuff on a stick. State fair coming up. More stuff on a stick.
1: Yep.
0: Can't wait.
1: Can't wait.
0: All right. What we got?
1: All right. 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Overnight, we'll see a 40% chance of those with a low of 68. Tomorrow, a 50% chance of thunderstorms, high of 87. By Friday, we'll see an 80% chance of thunderstorms with highs in the upper 80s. And right now, we have fog and mist, and we're at 71 degrees.
0: All right. 71. Way out the door, 753. Let's get to that entertainment list real quick here.
1: 1957. Elvis Presley's Let Me Be Your Teddy Bear hits number one in America.
9: I don't-

0: My bear wants a hug.
1: Yeah.
0: Oh, boy. All right.
1: All right, 1961 on this date. Toby Keith is born Toby Keith Cavell in Clinton, Oklahoma. He works in the oil fields and for a rodeo company before launching his music career in his 30s.
0: I don't know that any artist went from polished to his own thing any better than Toby Keith. He obviously had to do what the record labels wanted him to do, and, you know, he was a made man at first.
1: Yep.
0: Doing what they wanted him to do. And yielded some great music. Should Have Been Cowboys, my favorite.
1: Yeah.
0: Mm-hmm. You know, that was done under a record label. And then when he got success, Toby's like, I'm going to do my thing.
1: Yep.
0: And he was able to do that. And people still liked it.
1: That's right.
0: And it was good stuff.
2: We got too many gangsters doing dirty deeds. Too much corruption and crime in the streets.
0: All right. Late Toby Keith. Hard to believe he's gone. All right.
1: 1972. I have this one over here, Chris.
0: All right.
1: Bill Withers' Lean On Me hits number one in America.
0: Bill Withers' version of Lean On Me. That's all. Lock arms and sway with the music.

0: remember somebody loves you today.
1: Yes.
0: Somebody cares more than you know.
1: Good song.
0: Yeah, good stuff.
1: I got one more for you, Chris.
0: All right.
1: 2003, a tooth from the mouth of Elvis Presley, once the property of former girlfriend Linda Thompson, goes up for auction on eBay, along with a lock of his hair and a gold record, and it fetches over $100,000.
0: Honey, my jaw hurts here. I think I'm going to have to take care of this right here.
1: She's like, well, I'm keeping that.
0: You want to keep this? Or a souvenir?
1: It's a souvenir.
0: Maybe he bit into a banana and it just... Well, what's this?
1: Into a banana?
0: My tooth in my banana. Here, baby, throw this away.
1: And maybe like, a pork chop.
0: I ain't throwing that away. I'm going to keep it.
1: That'll be worth some.
0: And his pork chop.
1: And somebody cut a lock of his hair.
0: While he was sleeping.
1: Don't do it.
0: Hey, I think somebody just cut a lock of my hair off. Here.
1: He felt it.
0: What?
1: Somebody was pulling on my hair tonight.
0: Virtue has gone out of me.
1: Oh.
0: That was wrong.
1: Chris.
0: I'm sorry.
1: Chris.
0: I'm sorry.
1: Chris.
0: I'm so sorry. For those of you who got that reference, I'm sorry. I'm sorry. Very sorry.
1: Go read the Bible.
0: Yeah, well, I didn't make it okay.
1: I know.
0: I'm sorry.
1: I
0: really am actually sorry about that. That is, that's one of those unfiltered.
1: I was thinking it. I mean, that went through my mind.
0: Those were the unfiltered things that just came right out. All right. National Day calendar. Let's see what we can celebrate real quick. Let's run through that, and then we'll give a chance to win.
1: It's National Video Game Day.
0: Mm-hmm.
1: Be a Kid Again Day. I like that one.
0: I do like that. What
1: be a kid again.
0: You got one fond memory to go back and be a kid. What does it involve?
1: Probably riding my bike and pretending I'm the Avon lady with my basket in front with my Avon papers and little magazine things they would hand out, you know.
0: Yeah. Oh, I'm going fishing on the farm on my four-wheeler.
1: All right. You're going to go fishing?
0: Yeah, I'm going.
1: I'm going to be the Avon lady and Dwayne's still a car salesman.
0: As a kid.
1: As a kid.
0: All right.
1: It's Math 2.0 Day.
0: All right.
1: National Blueberry Day.
0: Like blueberries.
1: I do too.
0: Healthy.
1: Blueberries. It's National Chocolate with Almonds Day.
0: I like it.
1: One of my favorites. Mm-hmm. Mm-hmm. National Freezer Pop Day.
0: Freezer Pops. All right.
1: They're okay. I like the green ones.
0: Mm-hmm.
1: Like the lime or whatever.
0: Mm-hmm.
1: Ice Cream Sundae Day.
0: I thought we had sundaes yesterday, but
1: it was strawberry yesterday.
0: Strawberry, okay.
1: This is just ice cream sundae, whatever you want. It's National Love Your Skin Day.
0: Yes, love it.
1: Take care of it.
0: Sunscreen it.
1: Don't get burnt like I did. And I had on sunscreen. I'm wondering if it was out of date, if it just no good.
0: Yeah, I don't know. The rules on, people talk about that stuff all the time. Sunscreen is I don't know. I'm not going to go down that conspiracy road
1: either. And I couldn't find an expiration date on it, so... Yeah. But I don't. Something was wrong.
0: I think a lot of times you got to mix too. Like if it's, I think it does settle some if it's in a liquid form.
1: Shake it up.
0: Anyway,
1: yeah. Anyway, I'm gonna get some different ones.
0: Yeah.
1: All right. This one is. It's one word. One of us is missing day. It is a moment to memorialize loved ones who have departed. This day encourages shared grief, consolation, and gratitude for the gift of life.
0: Okay.
1: That's
0: our national day.
1: That's it.
0: All right. Well, we're eating almonds and having sundaes and.
1: And we gave away Grand Ole Opry passes.
0: Licking sunscreen.
1: Licking sunscreen. Make sure your sunscreen's up to date.
0: I was going to say, if you got one of those ice cream cones like some of the kids' pictures I've seen recently, you know, they probably have, you know, they're licking sunscreen and everything else because it's all over their face.
1: Yeah,
0: dripping
1: it's
0: down
1: all
0: their arms
1: dripping.
0: Yeah, it's good stuff. All right. During the break,
1: Dreama
0: Doss called us up and said, I want the Opry tickets.
1: Yeah.
0: She
1: got them.
0: She didn't say it like that, but she does have Opry tickets now. Dreama, congratulations. Mm-hmm. And now you can win two. We'll give opportunity number two this morning to win. Lori's going to do a Sounds Like contest.
1: Sounds Like. I'm getting into this.
0: So, you know, put your thinking cap on a little bit. 786-4400. The word will be?
1: Link.
0: Sounds Like Link.
1: Link.
0: L-I-N-K.
1: Yeah, such as River Link.
0: Oh, wow.
1: Link.
0: So... Lori's going to ask you what hopefully are some thoughtful but simple questions if you think about them. And every answer to her question will sound or rhyme with the word
1: link.
0: So sounds like link for your chance to pick your prize this morning. 270-786-4400. Dreama took my Opry tickets, so I have Beach Bend tickets left, Bar Lot Theater tickets. I've got Bowling Green Hot Rods baseball games. I've got Cincinnati Reds baseball games tickets. If you want to go to a Reds game, by the way, we'll asterisk. Four tickets to that. Everything else is two, but Reds will be a four-pack. And then Kentucky Railway Museum train tours. We've got those on the docket as well. So you get to pick your prize this morning. 786-4400. Let's play Sounds Like Link.
1: Yep. Give us a call. We need a participant.
0: With Lar.
1: Yeah. Win those tickets.
0: All right. While we're waiting here, phone lines, call us up. 786-4400 to be a wiener. Can't Stop, Won't Stop. Second annual Kayla Brackett Benefit Ride is coming up. All proceeds raised help in Kayla's recovery journey. This is going to be July 11th. Well, it's Saturday, right? Mm-hmm. $20 per rider. Pulled pork sandwich from the what is included with your registration. There will be a trophy awarded in several categories, too. The meeting point, Main Street Horse Cave. 1287 Main Street Horse Cave. Registration at 9. Kickstands up at 11. 50-50 raffle going on 2. And we appreciate that. For more information, you can call Ashley at 537-5870. 537-5870. Or Alicia at 218-8805. 218-8805. All right. And that's for this weekend. So be a part of that and help them out. And have a good ride, too.
1: That's right.
0: Hopefully it'll be great weather for you. Phone call. Who we got this morning? Studio 101.
2: Cliff Coates. How are you?
0: Hey, Cliff. I'm good, brother. How are you? I'm sorry. I thought we lost you there for a second. All right. Well, first of all, we're playing Sounds Like Link. So Lori's got... Lori's got some questions here. I'm trying to get my stuff situated here. Sounds Like Link. Lori?
1: All right. Sounds Like Link. Here we go. One of Lori's favorite colors.
2: Pink.
1: Pink. Ding, ding, ding.
0: There we go. All right.
1: An email may ask you to click on a...
2: Link.
1: Oh, that's the same one, ain't it?
0: Sounds Like Link is Link, yeah.
1: And a place where people can skate. Place where people can skate.
2: Just say skate?
1: Yeah, skate.
2: A rink.
1: Yeah.
0: There we go. All right, Cliff, what you taking this morning, brother?
2: What's that now?
0: I said, what are you taking this morning? Which ones do you want?
2: Oh, the Grand Ole Opry.
0: Well, my Opry's are gone. Dreama took those that I've got this morning, so.
2: So I don't get no more Opry?
0: No, I can't do that. I'm out this morning, man.
2: All right, what else we got?
0: Well, we got Beach Bend. I've got Kentucky Railway Museum. I've got Bowling Green Hot Rods. I've got Cincinnati Reds and Barn Lot Theater.
2: Barn Lot.
3: Last week.
2: We'll go to the Barn Lot. I've never been there.
0: Well, they got a good season coming up for the rest of this year, so we'll throw you down here. Good job, and thank you so much this morning, sir.
2: Thank you.
0: All right. There you go. We try to make it easy. Sounds Like Link, and sometimes I guess it will be the word
1: that
0: we're doing. 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
7: This is a Fox News alert. I'm CJ Papa. President Trump comes out swinging around the target.
8: I don't want to deal with anybody with this scum. You know what scum is? They're scum. They're sick people. They're led by sick people.
7: The president at the NATO summit saying he believes the ceasefire is over. He did leave room for more talks with Iran, but not before ordering new military strikes.
9: U.S. Central Command says it attacked 80 targets throughout Iran, including command and control structures, as well as targeting Iranian forces operating in small ships near the Strait of Hormuz. Overnight, Iran launched their own counterstrikes at targets in Kuwait and Bahrain.
7: Fox's Mark Meredith in Turkey. A New York City skyscraper, stable for now, but suffered serious structural damage. The city's building commissioner confirms columns were spotted buckling on Tuesday morning, leading to the evacuation of several nearby buildings. 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
2: Wednesday, it is July 8th. From the Studio 101 News Desk, I'm Chris Jesse. Following grand jury indictments, Kentucky State Police arrested two men Tuesday in two unrelated child sexual abuse investigations in Grayson County. Although these arrests occurred on the same day, KSP emphasizes these cases involve different victims and separate circumstances. Both investigations began in April. In the first case, 37-year-old Jared Joyce of Litchfield is booked at Grayson County Detention Center on charges of sodomy, kidnapping, and sexual abuse. He is jailed with a $1 million cash bond. In the second case, 50-year-old Jason Elmore of Clarkson is booked at Grayson County Detention Center on charges of rape, human trafficking of a victim under the age of 18, and unlawful transaction of a controlled substance with a minor. He is jailed with a $500,000 cash bond. A Monday afternoon high-speed pursuit that began in Metcalf County ended in Adair County. A Kentucky State Police trooper observed a vehicle traveling 89 miles per hour eastbound on Cumberland Expressway near Edmonton. A traffic stop was initiated, but the suspect driver continued to accelerate. The pursuit reached 124 miles per hour as the suspect pulled away. The suspect vehicle was later observed northbound on Kentucky 61, where a traffic stop was successfully conducted at a convenience store parking lot. The driver is identified as 19-year-old Jaden Mills of Columbia. Authorities say Mills initially claimed he never saw the trooper on the expressway, but later admitted he had seen the cruiser. He was booked at Adair County Jail on multiple traffic-related charges, in addition to fleeing or evading police, wanton endangerment of a passenger, and wanton endangerment of a police officer. Lincoln Trail Workforce Development Board announced it has been awarded a three-year National Dislocated Worker Grant to serve nearly 300 workers dislocated by recent layoffs. These include workers at Blue Oval SK Battery Park in Glendale, Akebono in Elizabethtown, and others across the region. The grant is designed to help dislocated and underemployed workers return to unsubsidized employment while promoting long-term economic stability for participants and their families. The program prioritizes career opportunities that offer competitive wages, benefits, advancement potential, and stable working conditions. In addition to direct connections to employers, available services may include career coaching, resume and interview assistance, job search support, and labor market information. 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Those interested in learning about potential program eligibility can visit ltcareercenter.org. The struggles continue for the Cincinnati Reds. They opened their series with the Phillies last night in a 4-1 loss. Both teams back at it tonight for Game 2, same time. 6:10 for the first pitch, 5:40 for pregame coverage here on WLOC Sports. Not much has changed in the forecast. Scattered thunderstorms, warm afternoons. Details coming up in just a couple of minutes.
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2: A 60% chance of thunderstorms this afternoon, 85 for today's high, and then a 40% chance of showers and thunderstorms this evening, 68 for the low. A 50% chance tomorrow and a high of 87, and then a 60% chance of showers and thunderstorms Thursday night with a low of 71. An 80% chance of rain and thunderstorms on Friday. Upper 80s for a high there, an 80% chance on Saturday with a high in the mid-80s, and a 50% chance of rain and thunderstorms on Sunday with a high in the mid-80s. 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
6: Year-old William Earl Bowles of Glasgow passed away Sunday at T.J. 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Survivors include her husband, Brandon Ashley of Sunfish, her son, Dean Blythe of Sunfish, her parents, Jimmy and Lisa Woobery of Sunfish, her brother, Shannon Woobery of Sunfish, and her grandparents, Cal and Jewel Dean Woobery of Shrewsbury. Funeral services for Callie Woobery Ashley will be held at 11 a.m. Thursday at South Union General Baptist Church. Burial to follow in the South Union Cemetery. Visitation through 7 p.m. this evening at the Patton Funeral Home, Brownsville Chapel. 86-year-old Lynn Marion Roberts of Bonneville passed away last Wednesday at the Medical Center in Bowling Green. He was a member of the Coral Ridge Baptist Church in Fairdale and a U.S. Navy veteran. Survivors include his wife of 62 years, Betty Dunn Roberts, two children, Anthony Roberts and Wendy Giles. Funeral services for Lynn Marion Roberts will be held at 12 noon Thursday in the chapel of the Brooks Funeral Home. Burial in the R. Place Cemetery near Bonneville. Visitation through 8 p.m. this evening and after 9 a.m. in the morning at Brooks Funeral Home. 84-year-old Alma Elaine Shadoin Davis of Greensburg passed away Monday. Survivors include her brother, Otis Shadoin of Greensburg. Funeral services for Alma Elaine Shadoin Davis will be held at noon on Friday at Coward and Parrott Funeral Home. Burial to follow in the New Salem Cemetery. Visitation from 4 until 8 p.m. Thursday and after 7 a.m. on Friday at Coward and Parrott Funeral Home. 89-year-old Terry Irwin Peace of Columbia passed away Saturday. Survivors include his daughter, Renetta Peace, his son, Ryan Peace, brothers, David Peace and Bob Bulmer, a sister, Linda Harris. The family of Terry Irwin Peace chose cremation arrangements under the direction of the Butler Funeral Home.
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13: You're gonna end up eating a steady diet of government cheese and living in a van down by the river.
6: And good morning, everybody. Welcome to Swap Shop here for a Wednesday morning. This is your next to last chance to register a birthday. Tomorrow will be your last chance since we won't be here on Friday. Chris will be, but we'll be giving away the IGA Deli birthday cake on Thursday morning this week for some lucky birthday winner for the month of July. So if you're celebrating anytime during July, you can call that in this morning as well as your Swap Shop items. Our first sponsor this morning is Lost and Forgotten Treasures, 31W Sheds and Marks Furniture. And, of course, we know that they have the sheds, the buildings, the carports, and any, even the cabins there at 31W Sheds, along with the beautiful outdoor lawn furniture. They've got it all, and they're located 1139 Main Street in Mumfordville. And also right there on 31W in Cave City, right there next door to Lost and Forgotten Treasures and Mark's Furniture. Now, they do have all types of antiques, collectibles, and primitives. They're your case knife dealer, your platinum case knife dealer. Of course, they also carry all of your Candleberry candles, one of the biggest selections in Central Kentucky. Antiques, collectibles, and primitives. We were there yesterday and checking out all the wonderful items of Fenton glassware. They've got the willow tree items and so many other great collectibles that you're going to love. They've got the new case baby docks, the axe handle, and the cheetah cubs. But what we want to talk about this morning is furniture. Mark was telling us that he got bought out of the furniture over the July 4th weekend, and they're already restocked once again, and they do have the all-solid wood dining room, living room, and bedroom furniture. I was checking out their beautiful Hughes brand leather recliners and their couches, and I'm telling you, these are top of the line. They've got the the recliners on each end. These are leather, and you're not going to find a better buy than you can find right there with Mark and Angel on recliners, couches, and chairs. Then right there at Lost and Forgotten Treasures in the back of the store. Now, we want to tell you, with approved credit, you can get financing, and they can try to get that there right there for you on the spot. 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
12: This is Matt Jones with Kentucky Sports Radio. 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
6: All right, and we do want to thank Eddie Bruner and the folks at Glasgow Coin and Jewelry for being one of our sponsors this morning. And I think Lori has got Denison's Roadside Market already on the phone, so let's go to Denison's, and good morning.
14: Good morning, how are y'all?
6: We're doing fine, and I'm sure that things are hopping at Denison's.
14: They sure are. Guys, we still have our sale going on in our greenhouse, so if you're looking for those last-minute flyers, come and check them young ladies out. They still have hanging baskets, perennials, annuals, rose bushes, some proven winners. So come check out all that they have left. 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Inside the market, you will see a lot of homegrown signs going up. We have homegrown corn, which is obsession. It is a bicolor corn. Our tomatoes are starting to come in, guys, homegrown tomatoes from a few heirlooms, yellow and red. 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We have homegrown squash, zucchini, pickling, cucumber slicers. We still have homegrown green beans. We have a big variety of potatoes. Our cabbage is homegrown. All of our peppers are homegrown. We have homegrown okra. So come check out all that. But we have jams, jellies, relishes, hot sauces, barbecue sauces, fajita seasoning, sweet bourbon glaze. 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We have Penn's Country Ham, Kenny's Cheeses, Legacy Dairy Milk, Silver Miss Lettuce, Jake's Sausage, and Penn's Sausage. 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We're open Monday through Saturday, 8 to 5, closed on Sundays. 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And any of us young ladies will be more than glad to help you.
15: All right. Thank you so much, Amanda. Hope you have a wonderful day.
14: Y'all too. 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
16: I have some birthdays.
6: Yes, ma'am. Go ahead.
16: First one is DJ Ash.
6: What's the date, ma'am?
16: Today.
6: Today?
16: Okay. Yes.
15: All right.
6: Okay, go ahead.
16: And the next one is Jayla Durham. D-U-R-H-A-M.
6: And what's the date?
16: July 30th.
15: And did you say Jayla?
16: Jayla, J-A-Y-L-A.
15: Okay. And any more?
16: And the next one is William and Darren Jewell.
6: The date?
16: First.
6: We need a date.
16: July 31st.
15: Okay, and phone number?
16: 270-537-1162.
15: Okay.
6: Thank you so much.
15: We got it.
16: You're very welcome.
6: What was that last one, Lori?
15: William Jewell.
6: William Jewell.
15: On the 31st.
6: Okay. 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
18: 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Well, Emory Riley just walked through in coming into the station this morning, and he looks like he is all bright and bushy-tailed and ready for a brand new day.
19: Good morning. Good morning. How y'all doing?
20: Doing good.
19: Good deal.
18: He's got his mug with him this morning.
19: Yeah, I had to have some coffee early this morning. You caught me in mid-stride yesterday down at the shop. Yeah.
18: He was checking out them iron skillets with those ladies, and
19: yeah.
18: I don't think she ever did give me a price, but she was going to look at it, whatever, I guess, and get back with that.
19: Yeah, Dwayne put in a special order yesterday, so we're waiting on pictures to come to me.
18: Yeah.
19: So I can send to him, and then we'll get us a price and see what we can do from there. So
18: number 14 Griswold.
19: Yeah, and the ladies there with the cast iron booth there in 316 says that they have one. So, yeah. But you got to go out and fight waspers and stuff out in their building to go get it.
18: Don't they have a sale going on in their booth now?
19: Oh, yeah, absolutely. That was what we were working on yesterday, was sales galore going on at the walkthrough time there at 150 Interstate Plaza in Mumfordville. They've got 20% off of their booth going on right now, off the entire stock in it. And they come in yesterday and marked some items down that they had in there for a little bit. So not only do you get the markdown price, but you also get the 20% off of that.
20: Yeah.
19: Yeah.
20: Okay.
19: So some of it's like you're getting 35% off.
20: That's good.
19: Maybe even 40% off of it. So, yeah. So there's a lot of bargains going on, and we're going to take pictures of that just as soon as we get in shop this morning and get those posted to our Facebook page so all of you all can see the deals that they've got going on. We also had two booth revamps yesterday, one in booth number 89, which we were making a move over to the first aisle.
18: Yeah.
19: Dwayne, whenever you come in yesterday. And we got that set and staged and ready to go. And booth number 7 done in and come in and done a complete booth revamp as well. And she brought some items in that we posted to Facebook this morning right before we hit the station here.
18: Oh, I haven't checked them.
19: Yeah, so you can go in and check those out. And also booth number 74 come in as well and brought a lot of neat items. So there's a lot of shucking and jiving going on down there at the shop with a whole lot more going on today. So
20: a busy station.
19: Yeah, absolutely. So, but we've got more vendors bringing more items today, and so I always tell people, if you've got, if you're internet savvy, connected to the internet, which we all pretty much are anymore, get on there and follow us on Facebook, Walk Through Time, hit that follow button. You can see all the cool stuff that we've got going on, and if we're doing any estate sales, you'll also see the announcements for that on there as well, which we are looking right now for estate sales to do. So if you've got an inheritance, or you've got that building full of stuff or that house full of stuff, and you're ready for it to be moved on down the road, and you're overwhelmed. Oh, obviously, we all get that way from time to time. And you really don't know what direction to go in. You can come by the store once again at 150 Interstate Plaza there in Mumfordville. Or you can give us a phone call, 270-361-1233. We'd be happy to sit down with you or talk to you, give you your options of what we can do, and maybe try to get you pointed in the right direction and help ease the burden and make this stuff disappear.
20: All right. Sounds like a plan.
19: You
18: got some great items there. I'm just looking, man. Lots of new items have come in. So if you're looking for something, you need to come on in and see Emory Riley.
19: I think it was like close 30-some pictures with multiple items of stuff in it from yesterday. So
18: pretty interesting items. Some of those I hadn't seen before. So.
19: Yeah. Yeah, and there was some of that stuff that came in yesterday with customers yesterday afternoon that they snatched up and took out the door. So some pictures didn't get posted because it's no longer there. So,
20: right.
19: Yeah.
20: Okay.
19: Yeah. So if you want to be the early bird that gets the worm, you better be hovering around down there at the shop and swing in and see what we've got going on.
18: Yeah. All right.
20: That's right.
18: And so get go by and see Emory Rally at A Walkthrough Time, Interstate Plaza Shopping Center, I-65 Interchange, Mumfordville. And before you go, is there any tag sales or anything coming up?
19: We're looking for some. We've still got feelers out there. We've still got a couple that we're still pretty confident on, but we don't want to pull the trigger until they give us the green light and say, it's a go, let's go for it, or whatever. But we're still in talks with those individuals, so if something becomes solid on them, obviously you'll hear it first on WLOC. And we'll let you guys know and see if we can get it done. But in the meantime, once again, if you've got any estate sales that you're wanting to have, give us a buzz. We'll be happy to help.
18: All right.
20: Sounds good.
18: So go by and see Emory Rally right there at the I-65 Interchange in Mumfordville and check him out. He'll be back here tomorrow. Maybe we can get him to sneak in a couple of pieces tomorrow for us and maybe have a look at him.
19: I'd like to bring him at Skillet tomorrow, but I don't know if that would even be remotely possible or not. I don't know if I could get it in my hands quick enough.
18: Yeah.
20: Oh. You better.
18: I may be cooking on it by tomorrow night.
19: There you go.
18: Yeah. All right. And we appreciate everybody listening in. Remember, this is your next to last day for the birthdays. We will be drawing tomorrow morning at 9 o'clock. So call in any birthdays you have for the month of July. 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And again, their hours are Monday through Friday from 8 to 5, Saturday 8 till noon, right there on 31W in Mumfordville. And you'll find them right there at 633 Main Street. 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Here's the number, 524-3500, 524-3500, and they take a lot of pride in what they do. Also, many thanks this morning to our good friends, Hart County Building Supply, 8 miles west of Mumfordville on Highway 88. 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And Jan's Consignment, 31W North Cave City. We were by there yesterday. They are still fully stocked. 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
17: Thanks for holding. You're on Swap Shop.
0: Hi, Dwayne. I have a birthday for you. On July 24th, Lindsay Lawler.
17: Okay, the 24th. Turning my pages here. Lindsay Lawler.
0: Lawler, mm-hmm. Yes.
17: Okay.
15: And a phone number?
0: The number is 528-7604.
17: All right. And Judy, while I've got you on the phone, let me just ask you, have you all started back your Wednesday night meals yet at the Mumfordville First United Methodist Church?
0: No, we have not. We do not have them in the summertime.
17: Okay. I just wanted to ask, and I don't know, maybe some other people was wondering about that too. So just you take a break during the summer, and I guess you'll start back later in the fall maybe.
0: Yes, and I will bring you the flowers for it.
17: Okay. I know a lot of people always look forward to it.
0: Oh, yes.
17: Yeah, absolutely. Yeah. Well, thank you so much for calling in.
0: Thank you.
17: Okay, bye-bye. All right, you're listening to The Swap Shop. 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
18: 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Well, we want to tell you this morning about another one of our sponsors, and that sponsor is located in Cub Run and at the depot in Mumfordville, and they're building a brand new store. We're talking about Trophy Ridge Trading Post, where they offer all of your equipment needs, whether it's archery, guns, or whatever it may be. 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You can still take your best shot at Crazy Bear Trading Post, but now they have a brand new name. They merged with Trophy Ridge Archery, and they're now known as Trophy Ridge Trading Post with two locations, in Mumfordville, just off Highway 88 at the depot, and also in Cub Run, selling guns and fishing equipment. 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For more information, contact the owner, Seth Yoder, at 270-832-4176. And we want to tell you a little bit more about... Trophy Ridge, and that is that they are, carry all your trail cameras. You'll find the Wise Eye, the Browning, the Cuddleback, and also the Muddy. 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They're now your Hoyt Archery dealer. 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They're stocked up for the season, so come check them out. They do custom food plotting. 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And they've got the virtual archery 3D outdoor shooting range, indoor shooting range, guns, ammunition, fishing equipment. 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
18: And listen up, folks. A weekend special at Mammoth Valley Pub there on the Mammoth Cave Road, about a half mile from I-65 Cave City, right down there next to Jellystone. They are going to have the loaded baked potatoes, jumbo potatoes, slow-cooked on a smoker, loaded with tender, juicy pulled pork, smothered in beer cheese, barbecue sauce, and sour cream. And also starting next Wednesday, they're going to be hosting music bingo starting at 7 p.m. Free to play and prizes awarded. So keep an eye out for more information on that. And they've got karaoke with Megan on Thursday nights at 7. And Saturday night, Tim Robertson and the 1336 Band will be live on stage starting at 7 p.m. There's plenty of outside tables and umbrellas and cornhole and other games for the kids. Now at their sister restaurant, Highland Social, on the square in Glasgow, they've got a lunch special going on all this week. And that's the Highland Patty Melt. And you get sides with that. And also for dinner this week, shrimp and pasta marsala. And you can get all types of great steaks, chops, and about anything you want, including homemade desserts, right there at Highland Social on the square in Glasgow. 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
15: 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Happy birthday to DJ Ash. Also to Scott Cronister. Happy birthday, Harold McGovern. Happy anniversary going out to Gary and Martha Doyle. Also happy birthday to Barney Withers, to Joanne Parrish and Neil Jeffries. Happy birthday to Paul Hines, Tammy Brown, and Steve Wilson. Hope you have many more. It's 9:02. Celebration to the King is next.
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23: Good morning.

music that will warm your heart and fill your soul. You'll hear traditional hymns, familiar gospel hits, and current gospel releases. It's our desire that you are truly blessed by these artists and songs. Celebration to the King.

John New, that's the Primitive Quartet, and welcome to Celebration to the King on this Wednesday, July 8th. 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

It's 9:21. This is Celebration to the King. Of course, it is Wednesday. We're going to have some extra programming. Don't forget about that. Coming up at 10:30, we'll have Pleasant Valley Baptist Church with Pastor Robbie Ward. At 11:30, it'll be I'm Alive with Brother Philip Trent. So I hope you'll join us for that. Today is the 8th of July, so it's the second Wednesday. So Miss Sue Petite Logston will be here with us as well, too, at 11 a.m. And then we'll have Ken Scott, of course, with our Noontime Swap Shop. Hope you'll be listening for that as well. 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

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It's 9:36. 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

0: That's the Chuck Wagon Gang when all I can cry is holy at 9:44. Well, we do want to say thank you going out to Clausen Law Office in Mumfordville for being a sponsor for asset protection, estate planning, family law, and more. 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Let's take a look at community calendar on Celebration to the King. Vacation Bible School is going to be held at Shepherd's House Church. It will begin tonight at 6 p.m., and that's going to run through Saturday at 6 p.m. nightly. The theme is Jesus is the Light of the World. All ages are welcome, including adults. The location is 7464 Edmonton Road, Glasgow. If you have any questions, call 678-9796. Triumphant Quartet from Sevierville, Tennessee is going to sing Friday night at Southside Baptist Church at 2727 Scottsville Road in Glasgow. It begins at 7 p.m. There's no admission. A love offering will be taken. Pleasant Valley Baptist Church is having a one-day vacation Bible school this Saturday from 9 to 2, and classes are going to be preschool through the 8th grade. Hart County Family Resource and Youth Service Center is hosting Cram the Cruiser this Saturday from 9 to 1, and that'll be at Dollar General beside the high school. Come out and support Hart County students, and our own Megan is going to be there too from WLOC. Vacation Bible School will be held at Emmanuel Ministry Church beginning next Wednesday the 15th and running through Friday the 17th. That's from 6 to 8 p.m. and then on Saturday, July 18th from 12 noon to 3:30. The theme is reaping and sowing. Children will participate in lesson time, crafts, also music and games. Dinner will be provided each night. Saturday will include a noon meal with water slides, so bring extra clothes and a towel. The church is located at 3232 Lee Grand Highway, Horse Cave. 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That's been a look at your community calendar. 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It's 9:46. 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

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You're listening to Celebration to the King. 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Right now, the Crab Family, and I'm Still Holding On.

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1: 60% chance of thunderstorms this afternoon, 85 for the high, 40% chance this evening, 68 for the low, and a 50% chance tomorrow with a high of about 87. A 60% chance of thunderstorms tomorrow night, 71 for the low, and Friday, Saturday, Sunday, scattered afternoon thunderstorms. We'll see highs in the mid to upper 80s all the way into the weekend.

The Good Shepherd Quartet Legendary kicking off our Wednesday gospel set, and we'll have a swap shop at 12:15 today. And today we have a 6% chance of thunderstorms, a high around 85, tonight a 40% chance of the same, 68 below tomorrow, a 50% chance of the same, thunderstorms high near 80, well you heard this, high near 67. Look at Friday, 80%, well Friday and Saturday we have 80% chance of thunderstorms, both days high in the mid-80s, so a little rain on the way. We'll take your request. That's 786-4400.

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They sure were. Request line is open at 786-4400. 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That's on the way. But right now, Bill Gaither and Friends.

0: 10:15, legendary Bill Gaither and friends. Won't it be wonderful there? All right. Swap Shop coming up around 12:15 today. 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

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The live broadcast. Back to school next month and football next month. Hard to believe it. The first five games of Hart County Raiders are all home games. It's going to be an exciting year next. Well, let's start saying next year, next month. Time is flying. Lord, Lead Me Home by request for Jamie Johnson.

kind of puts everything in perspective. That ain't me lying there. I've been going home. Wow. Powerful song written by Randy Houser, performed by the great Jamie Johnson. Treva, happy tune in. Treva, have a blessed day. Oh, Eric, watch out for them cattle out there now. Cows can be mean sometimes.

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1: Good morning. This is Brother Robbie Ward, pastor of Pleasant Valley Baptist Church, located at 6070 Lone Oak Road in Uno. We're so glad to welcome our radio listening audience today to worship services at Pleasant Valley. We know that some of you at this present time are unable to come and worship, but we're so thankful that we can bring worship services to you today, and it is our sincere prayer that God would bless you in a special way, and we thank God for this time just to hear God's word through song and through message. May God richly bless you in the service today. So much. Thank you, Roger and Marilyn, for yours and for all the Beth's message this morning. God puts together our service for that. Well, today I invite you to the book of Romans. One of the key words found in our Bible is the word therefore. From what I read, the King James Version uses the word therefore 1,237 times. Many of the modern contemporary English versions uses some different words. Kim uses the ESV, the English Standard Version, and it mentions the word therefore 798 times. Some of you use the NIV, another great version, 446 times the word therefore is used. You know, when we think about this word, it's a very important word. I remember one preacher, Doug and I, we've remembered this statement. When you run across the word therefore, ask yourself this question: what is it there for? And there's a reason. And many times we use it like a bridge word, Jeremy. It's like a bridge word. And technically it's called a conjunctive adverb. I know many of you were English majors and literature majors, and it's like a conjunctive adverb. And you've got two independent clauses, and this word therefore links those two independent clauses together. And in many ways, Kimberly, it's like a cause and effect. As a result of this, here's the logical consequence of what takes place. You know, and I love to look at it. Another way we might phrase it, as a result of what God has done for us, or therefore. I want to ask you three questions today. When we think about these three questions, we know in light of what God has done for us, therefore, when we think about this, how do we now stand? Now we have new standing. In light of what God has done for us, what has taken place in our lives? In light of what God has done in our lives, how now are we to live? And Kimberly, if you've got your pencil, write down these three words. We are so thankful today for new birth. We are so thankful today for new standing, and we're so thankful today for new living. Now we live in a different way. One of my favorite songs in our hymn book, "What a Wonderful Change in My Life Has Been Wrought Since Jesus Came Into My Heart." We had a lot of fun with that, didn't we, Mary Jo? When Miss Linda, you know, was with us, Miss Linda, I would always turn, and she knew what was coming. What a wonderful change in my life has been wrought since Jesus came into my heart. Clouds of joy roll. And how thankful we are that God has done great things for us. And today we now have new birth. We have new standing, and we also have a new way of living. We're going to be looking at three of these therefores in the book of Romans, and we began a new series of messages today. Notice Romans 5:1, our first one, and then we're going to go to chapter 8, verse 1, and then we'll come over to chapter number 12, and we'll actually pick up two verses today in Acts chapter 12. These are wonderful verses. Notice the importance of the word therefore. Therefore, being justified by faith, what do we have? We have peace with God through our Lord Jesus Christ. We call this new birth. Now we come to Romans 8 chapter 1. Notice another therefore. There is therefore now no condemnation to them which are in Christ Jesus, who walk not after the flesh but after the Spirit. Now we have a new standing with God, and we call that right standing with God. I would always want to have right standing with God rather than wrong standing with God, because if you have wrong standing with God, you stand condemned. But if you have right standing with God, you stand acquitted, justified, and that's very important. And now we think about new living. Now that I have been saved as a result of what God has done for me, how should I live? And that's a very important question. Notice Romans 12. We'll go ahead and do verses 1 and 2. Paul said, "I beseech you, therefore," there's that big old conjunctive adverb, prayer begin. I beseech you, therefore, brethren, by the mercies of God, that you present your bodies as a living sacrifice, holy, acceptable unto God, which is your reasonable service. And notice this next statement, and be not conformed to this world, but be ye transformed by the renewing of your mind, that you may prove what is that good and acceptable and perfect will of God. Praise God and praise God. You know, the book of Romans was one of 14 epistles the Apostle Paul wrote. You know, it's the longest of Paul's epistle, 16 marvelous chapters, and it has more Greek words than any other epistle the Apostle Paul wrote. 7,114 Greek words, that was the original language in which our New Testament is written. Think about 7,114 words. That's a lot of words. And you know, we bring that over into English, and many of our modern English translations would make those 7,114 words roughly into about 9,500 to 9,900 words. Some have said the book of Romans is unlike any other epistle. It's a great theological treatise. If you want to learn what does the Christian church believe in, what are the hallmark Christian doctrines of the Christian church, read the book of Romans. I think about the doctrines. That's very important. The teachings of the Christian church. And you know, sadly, so many people in our world, so many people in our midst really don't know what the Christian church believes in. I love what one pastor said one day. If you want to find out something, find out from somebody who knows something. You know, there's a lot of people that don't know anything about what the Christian church believes in. What are the core Christian beliefs? And read the book of Romans. You know, Martin Luther, he was an insider in the RCC, and Martin Luther did not have peace with God, and he really struggled with that. And I mean, he was an insider. He had been inside his particular church, and he was what we would call a very religious man, but he had no peace with God. And you know, he read the book of Romans, Gracie, and he said, right there it is, under my nose. I can put a finger on my verse, and that one thing that I have found so elusive, peace with God. Now I know how I can have peace with God. And he was an adult man when he gave his heart and life to Jesus Christ, and God saved Martin Luther, and he became one of the great reformers. And think about that beautiful verse, Romans 5:1, therefore being justified by faith, we have peace with God. You know, justified is a legal word. We think about it means something like this. Dr. Billy Graham writes, just as if I had never sinned. One of the best books I ever read was written by Billy Graham, How to Have Peace with God. You can still find that book, How to Have Peace with God. I've read so many of Dr. Graham's books. He was a great preacher, and he spoke all over the continents, but I love his books as well, How to Have Peace with God. There's a lot of folks today that don't have peace with God. You know, one man who lived in the early Christian church, his name was St. Augustine. He was a pastor. You know, St. Augustine, he wrote these words, our hearts are restless until they find rest in thee. And the only way we can ever have peace with God is to find it through the Lord Jesus Christ. The things of this world cannot give us peace with God. You know, nothing can give us peace with God except a salvation relationship that comes through grace, faith in our Lord Jesus Christ. You know, God is referred to as the God of peace. Now, the God of peace be with you. Paul wrote in Romans 15:33. You know, I think about Jesus is our peace. Ephesians 2:14. For he is our peace, and he has broken down that middle wall of partition that divided man. Think about all the walls that man has erected throughout the centuries. One of the greatest walls is the wall of religion. You remember one of the great divides, the divide between Jew and Gentile. I loved your message you preached, Jeremy, out of John 14, the Samaritan woman. And boy, she raised a lot of walls, didn't she? Mm-hmm. She could build the walls unlike any other lady. The wall of sexism, the wall of racism, the wall of religion, the wall of economics. You know, she raised them all. How is it that you, Jesus, being a Jew, ask drink of me, a woman of Samaria? And this was one of the great divides. Man has built so many walls through the century, but think about Jesus. He brings the walls down. Jesus says, for you are now one in Christ Jesus. Simon Peter said in 1 Peter 2, love the brotherhood. Be part of God's family. I'm so glad that I'm a part of the family of God. You know, I had my birthday this week, Peyton. I turned 51 years old on June the 23rd. I know what you're thinking. He looks a little older than that, but that's my spiritual birthday. I told our granddaughters yesterday I had my spiritual birthday. I was 51 years ago that I was saved, June the 23rd. And that was the day that I had peace with God. That was the day that I experienced this wonderful peace with God. You know, I think about yesterday, we went back to Rhodey. Do you know where Rhodey is? It's spelled R-H-O-D-A, Rhoda. We went down there, and that's where Kimberly was baptized July the 8th, 1973. And I said to our granddaughters, girls, I want you to see where your grandmother was baptized at. You know, she was saved when she was 11 years old. I was saved when I was 12 years old, and she was baptized there at the Beaver Creek baptismal fount there at Rhodey. You remember about 25 years ago, Johnny, the icicles, Johnny was with me. You know, Tim Meredith, you know, Janet Thomas's husband, you know, he was baptized, and Tim, he kept wanting to be baptized ASAP as the water permit. And we kept having rains like we had last night. And I would drive down to Rhodey, and we'd get washed away. We'd be in Bowling Green about 15 seconds. And one day I called Tim. I said, Tim, every condition is just right. It's just a little cold. There's icicles hanging from the bank. You remember that, Johnny Icicles? And I kind of cheated, Greg. I went to Park City Baptist Church, and I borrowed their waders, you know, like these big old fishing waders, you know, kind of look like an old man wearing his breeches up to his breast right here. And I put on the fishing waders, and I got in that water. Boy, it was cold, 20 degrees, but we baptized Tim. Brought back a lot of memories. Girls, this is where your grandmother, it was a spiritual marker, and we took pictures. This is a spiritual marker of what God done in Kimberly's life. She was saved through the ministry of New Hope Baptist Church, where her dad was the pastor, and baptized. And think about what takes place. We now have new birth. Now we have peace with God. Luther strove about that peace, and he strived to find peace with God, and he never found it until he read the book of Romans, and he said, right here's the answer. And Jesus is not only the answer, Jesus is the answerer. Isn't that wonderful? We have a lot of questions, and Jesus is the answerer. I remember several years ago, I went to a funeral. It was really, really sad. You know, I was part of the assembly that day, and I felt for my pastor friend. He was preaching the message. It was a young man that died, and that young man had little bitty boys and girls. Boy, I said, that's a hard funeral to preach. And I remember Pastor Bill, he got up and he was reading the scripture, and Pastor Bill began to comment, and he said to this grieving family, a young wife and young children, you know, they never saw this coming. You know, they probably thought they'd have their dad a long time. He said, you know, folks, we've got something better than an answer. There's always questions that abound. We've got something more precious than an answer. We've got the answerer with us today, and his name is Jesus Christ. We have a lot of questions, but I think about as we grapple with all of these questions, we've got the answer. And the Apostle Paul, in this great book of Romans, he wrote it somewhere around the year AD 56 from the great city of Corinth. He wrote it to a church that he had never visited before. And oh, how he wanted to go to Rome. That was the largest city in the world at that time. 1 to 2 million people lived in the city of Rome, and Paul wanted to go there. You know, strangely, he would go there, but he was in chains. You know, he was a prisoner. And remember what Paul's desire was? As much as in me is, I want to preach the gospel to you who are at Rome. and all roads led to Rome. And one day, years later, he made his way to Rome in chains through the shipwreck and the snake bite and all of those different calamities and those things that come his way. But you know what he did? He preached his heart out there at Rome, and then he went westward on to Spain. You know, he was a man of tremendous spiritual stamina. You know, it takes stamina, doesn't it? Do you ever have days where you just don't feel like doing anything? You know, there's days like that, but we push on. You know, yesterday we underestimated the power of the steps. You know, we've been reading about that. You know, let me tell you what you're getting into, Robbie. 500 steps, and Kimberly was right there with me. And I was worried about these girls. You know, I wondered how they would do, you know, physically. I wasn't worried about Robbie and Kimberly, but I underestimated those steps, 500 steps. And boy, we had to climb out of that mammoth cave. A lot of steps, a lot of walking. You okay? Did sign language. You know, it takes a lot of stamina physically in life. And think about spiritual stamina. They beat this man. They threw him in jail. Think about if he had submitted a resume at a Baptist church, Greg. Have you ever been in jail? Yeah, I've been in jail several times. Actually, what? I don't know if we're gonna call Paul to be the pastor of this church. Been in jail at Rome, Caesarea, Philippi, Jerusalem, all these cities. Boy, sounds like he's kind of a difficult guy to deal with. But stamina, beaten with rods, all the different things. But he had a new birth. And when you're saved, you want to live for Jesus. Therefore, in light of what God has done for us, where do I now stand with God? Glad you asked that question, Kimberly. Therefore, seeing what God has done for me, how do I now stand with God? Romans 8:1. I love Professor Herschel York. Remember him, Donnie? Dr. York up at Edmonton Worship Center. Pam and Donnie and Uncle Donnie and I were there. He said, if the Bible has a heart, and he's a seminary professor of theology, also a great Baptist preacher at Frankfort, Kentucky, Buck Run Baptist Church. He said, if the Bible has a heart, it's Romans chapter 8. If Romans chapter 8 has a heart, it's verse number 1. There is therefore now no condemnation to those who are in Christ Jesus, who walk not after the flesh, but after the Spirit. And think about those beautiful words, no condemnation. You know, sinners stand guilty before God. Who has sinned? We'll be reading about that. All have sinned and come short of the glory of God. Romans 3:23. Romans 3:10. There is none righteous. No, not one. We have all spurned the grace of God. You know, King David looked back even from my earliest remembrances. I was shapen in iniquity. Sin has marred. Sin has corrupted. Remember the paradise of God, Adam and Eve? Boy, they had it made, didn't they? They had it made. Everything they needed was right there in the garden. Just don't eat of one tree. That's the tree of the knowledge of good and evil. Remember the serpent? He was more subtle, more crafty than any beast there in the garden. And we think about how Satan was at work. The old devil was at work. And you know, she rehearses it correctly. God has said we may eat of every tree that's in the garden, but of the tree which is in the middle of the garden, the tree of the knowledge of good and evil, we're not to eat of it. For in the day that we eat thereof, we will surely die. You're not going to die. The devil loves to say this. The devil says, trust me. The devil says, you're not going to die. And remember, they partook. It looked good. You know, many things look good in life. You know, many things look good in life. But all that glistens, you know, it's not good. You know, there's a glamour to many things in life. But beware. You know, the Apostle John talked about the lust of the flesh and the lust of the eyes and the pride of life. They're passing away. But whoever does the will of God will abide forever. And you remember our first parents, Adam and Eve, they sinned against God. Something was lost. You know, there was a setting of shame and guilt. Usually when I feel shameful or when I feel guilty, it's because I've either said something dumb or I've done something bad. And, you know, it seems like shame and guilt always ensues. Shame and guilt always follows when I say something dumb or when I say something bad. And remember, our parents, they tried to hide from God. Can you ever hide from an omniscient God? Can you ever hide from a God who sees all? You cannot hide. Remember what God says, where are you? Where are you? And they tried to hide. But even then, we think about the patience of God. You know, God was reaching out. Genesis 3:15, one of the earliest verses speaking about how God was going to send his son, Jesus, and he's going to crush the head, you know, of the serpent. And sure, certainly he did that at a place called Calvary. Therefore, now there is no condemnation to those who are in Christ Jesus. No condemnation. We stood condemned, a legal word. You know, we stood condemned, guilty as charged. And there's a penalty for sin, for the wages of sin is death. Romans 6:23, but the gift of God is eternal life through Christ Jesus. I want to ask you today, has there been a time in your life when you've received Jesus as your personal Savior and Lord? If not, you need to be saved today. I can't think of a better place, a better time. What is the day of salvation? Paul said, today is the day of salvation. Now is the hour of God's favor. We say, come to Christ today as the Spirit of God speaks to the heart of men and women, boys and girls, come to Christ. You know, Kimberly knew a lot about the Bible even as a lost person. I knew a lot about the Bible as a lost boy. We grew up inside. We were insiders, Ben. You know, I thought about one of the best places to hide is actually inside the church. Have you ever thought about that? One of the best places for a lost boy or a lost girl to hide is inside the church. And you know, I come to understand, though, I'm lost. You're a good boy. That was my words, not Mama's word. Mama would have said otherwise. You know, I hadn't done anything really, really bad, I don't think. You know, why do I need Jesus? It was a track, Roger. I was reading a track one day, and, you know, they were taking this guy off. The Grim Reaper was taking this guy off to toss him into the abyss, to the lake of fire. Scared me to death. Scared me to death. You know, I'm concerned. For 6 long months, I so foolishly rejected Jesus Christ. I knew what I needed to do in order to be saved. It was so simple, but I was just stubborn. I was hard-headed. You know, the other day we had a blessing when Brother Fritz called us. He said, can we see y'all? Y'all gonna be around? Yeah, we'll be around. And Kim and I were here, and Ren got saved, Ben. Praise the Lord. Ren got saved. He's being baptized, you know, next Sunday, July the 5th. Praise the Lord. You know, I've just kept looking and looking and looking for that to happen. And I was praying, Lord, I hope I live long enough to see Ren saved. And a lot of other folks I'm praying for here today as well. You know, I always ask myself this question. The other day, Ren got saved. I said, who will be the next one that I will hear about being saved? And I've got faces in my simple little mind this morning, and I've got names on my heart, and I'm praying, and you're praying with me as well. We're praying for grandchildren, and we're praying for friends. Who will be the next person? Who might be saved in Vacation Bible School? Boys, girls, have you ever personally responded to Jesus? You know, it's very important that you personally respond to Jesus. Grandma can't do it for you. Grandma would do anything for you. Have you ever noticed that about grandmas? They'll do anything for you. You know, and I think about mamas will do anything for you. You know, those grandmothers are pretty special. Mama's pretty special. Dads and grandpas. But think about who loves you more than anybody else. That's Jesus Christ. And you can have right standing. You can have new standing with God. You don't have to remain lost. You know, you can learn a lot about religion. You know, when we think about, that's not going to save us. As Billy Graham says, religion is man's attempt to reach God, but Christ is God's attempt to reach us. You know, today in closing, think about verse number 12, 1 and 2. Now we have new life. Therefore, seeing what Jesus has done for Robbie Ward, how is Robbie Ward to live for Jesus? That's a good question. As a result of what Christ has done for us, this is kind of that cause and effect. My wife is very causal and effectual. I don't know if that's good grammar or not. I tease her about it. It's true, Ben. I tease her. something happens, she always says, what caused that? You know, maybe a mess. What caused that? You know the implications of that. I said, you're so causal and effectual, and that's one way of looking at life. Well, you know, this is a good way of looking at it. As a result of what Jesus has done for me, you know, think about the cause. What is the effect? Did anything actually take place, Robbie, when you got saved? Are you still the same old rotten man that you once were? Or has there been a transformation? Notice Romans 12, 1 and 2. Uncle Donnie and I, we work on memorizing scripture. You know, here's a good one. Notice Romans 12, 1 and 2. I beseech you, therefore, brethren, he's addressing brothers in Christ, by the mercies of God, that you present your bodies, your lives, as a living sacrifice, holy and acceptable unto God, which is your reasonable service. Many contemporary English versions will say something like this, which is your spiritual act of worship. I thought about that a lot. That's a wonderful thought. You know, as we present our lives as a living sacrifice, it is a spiritual act of worship. We're to do that consistently. You know, we're to do that persistently. You know, there are individuals that are just so gifted, and then there's individuals that are just so persistent. Read a great article this morning. One of my favorite pastors is Dan Summerlin. He's in Paducah, Kentucky. Brother Dan is a great pastor. I've heard him many times. He talked about two men that played for the New York Yankees. Randy and I, we love baseball. Remember the Sultan of SWAT, Babe Ruth, 714 home runs. You know, the Babe was talented. You know, the New York Yankees, he had talent. He lived, you know, a tremendous, flamboyant life. He had a teammate that was called the Iron Horse. His name was Lou Gehrig, not Lou Gehrig. Somebody mispronounced it one day. Not Lou Gehrig, but Lou Gehrig. You know, Lou Gehrig had persistence. He never missed a game in 14 years, 2,100 and some games. He was so persistent. He was so consistent. Lou Gehrig always showed up. Two vastly different people. One had tremendous talent, the Sultan of SWAT. You know, the Babe could hit it out of the park. You know, we were saddened when we were boys. Randy and I collected Topps baseball cards in our young days. And one day a fellow by the name of Hank Aaron, he broke the Babe's record. I never would have thought that would happen. A few months later, I went to Kansas City, Missouri, and guess who was the speaker? Hank Aaron. He was about the motivational speaker. You know, Hank was there. You know, and I thought about one man, as Dr. Dan said. Dr. Dan said one man had talent, but one man had persistence. One man had consistency, and he stayed in there the long haul for the New York Yankees, 14 straight years without ever missing a ball game. In light of what Jesus has done for Robbie Ward, how should I now live? You know, I think about new living. It is a spiritual act of worship. Robbie, show up. Show up. Be faithful to God every day. Show up in your Bible study. Show up in your prayer time. Be consistent in your witness. You know, be faithful in your preaching and in your teaching. You know, don't just be hit and miss. You know, that's not good. You know, you need to show up. Tomorrow I get to go to Highland Ridge. Looking forward to that. You know, I always enjoy getting to speak for the Lord. Lord, open up the new door. And thank you, Miss Marilyn. I appreciate Highland Ridge. You know, I remember asking Mrs. McGuire, Miss McGuire, my wife's going to be retiring in a few months. Kimberly don't like the story. Would it be okay if I bring her some to play the piano? Yeah, that'd be fine, Brother Robbie. I did some eavesdropping the other day, Beverly. Husbands do that. Don't tell. But husbands do that. I could hear Kimberly talking on the phone with one of her friends. What are you doing today? Well, Robbie's already got three things planned for me today. Three things. I don't know what I'm going to do when I retire. He'll probably have something for me to do every day. Make a lot of plans. You know, and I think about that. God gives us a lot of opportunities. New living. Don't be conformed to this world. It's an easy thing to be conformed to this world. John said, whosoever does the will of God will abide forever. 1 John 2:15 through 17. But whoever does the things of this world, they're not going to buy it. Don't be conformed to this world. Don't let this world make you into its demented image, but be ye transformed by the renewing of your mind, that you may prove, that you may demonstrate what is that good and perfect will of God. And that good and perfect will is always acceptable in the sight of God. I love reading the book of Romans. We're going to have a wonderful time reading through this book and some messages. What are the doctrines the Christian church believe in? I want to share with you another book. And Jeremy, I don't know if you've read this, Mere Christianity.
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2: Chance of thunderstorms this afternoon, 85 for the high, 40% chance this evening, 68 for the low, and a 50% chance tomorrow with a high of about 87. A 60% chance of thunderstorms tomorrow night, 71 for the low, and Friday, Saturday, Sunday, scattered afternoon thunderstorms will see highs in the mid to upper 80s all the way into the weekend.
3: 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I'm Sue Logston and I'm very glad you're listening in this morning. You know, we live by faith every day. Faith that the Lord is in control during these unsettling times, which He is. That is His promise. Keep the faith and the Lord will see us all through our trials and tribulations. Pray for healing in body and spirit and healing in our nation. Keep the police officers and soldiers safe as they watch over our country. First up this morning is Green River Grass, a local artist from Camelsville, Kentucky, singing from their album called On the Sea of Life.

I want to dedicate this next song to the guitar player on this project. His name is Danny Evans. The title of the song is Gone Home, and he has recently gone home to be with the Lord.

You've been listening to Green River Gospel from Camelsville, Kentucky. Up next is Wayne Reynolds, another local artist from Hodgenville, Kentucky. He's singing from his project called Prodigal Child. He is a gifted Christian writer, musician, and lead singer, as demonstrated with his message and song on this album.

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I'm so glad you're listening in this morning. You know, some churches are having or beginning to have Bible school in our areas. Please get involved with these Bible schools as workers are needed to help get kids involved in learning about Jesus. A lot of young souls are influenced in Bible school, and you can help by taking part in a lot of ways. You will be blessed. Up next is Paul Williams and the Victory Trio.

Remember our friends and loved ones in our hospitals and nursing homes. Lift them up in prayer. The Lord knows their needs. Colossians 3:17 says, "And whatsoever you do in word or deed, do all in the name of the Lord Jesus, giving thanks to God and the Father by Him." We could pray that the Father would shine through our every word and every deed today. Let my life be a symphony of praise to you. Remember that whatever you do or say could have an influence on somebody today. Pray that it would be a positive influence. Up next is one of my favorite artists is Patti Loveless.

Once again, you're listening to the Living by Faith program with Sue Lawson from WLOC Studio 101. 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Pray for healing amongst our fellow man during these unsettling times. The Lord is in control.

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1: Greetings and welcome to I'm Alive. My name is Philip Trent. I pastor Emmanuel Ministry Church. We're located over in Hart County, Kentucky, about 7 miles east of Horse Cave on Highway 218 in a community called Legrand, just past the Legrand Elementary School. Our building is there on the left as you're going east. Our schedule of services, Sunday morning Sunday school at 9:30, our worship service at 10:30, our midweek services on Wednesday nights at 6:30 in the basement level of this facility. And we're Vacation Bible Schools coming up July the 15th through the 18th, 6 to 8 o'clock each evening. We have a revival scheduled for July the 31st through whatever time in August, 6:30 each night. And, of course, Sunday morning, Sunday church at 10:30. Brother Charles Gearhart from Lynchburg, Virginia, will be with us doing our teaching this year. And we, of course, will have all kind of good music and worship and praise and just obey the voice of the Spirit of God, whichever direction he takes us in. So we want to make you available, the word available of those services, and invite you to come and be with us if you possibly can. We'd love to have you. Our address is 3232 Legrand Highway, Horse Cave, Kentucky, 42749. If you need that to go into your GPS system, 3232, it's Emmanuel Ministry Church, 3232 Legrand Highway, Horse Cave, Kentucky, 42749. If you need information, you can call us here at 270-786-4339 is our phone number here at the ministry. So praise the Lord. We just bid you a blessing and thank God for the 4th of July. Today I'm doing this broadcast on the 4th of July, Saturday, taping this program, and I'm just grateful to be an American. I'm grateful to be a Kentuckian. I'm great to be a Christian. I'm grateful for all the various things that the Lord has blessed me with down through time, and he has certainly blessed me in many, many, many, many ways. I've got a wonderful family, a wonderful ministry, a wonderful wife, and a wonderful life. So I'm very, very blessed. Amen. God bless America, land that I love. Stand beside her and guide her with a light through the night from up above. From the oceans to the prairies, through the ocean.

0: I know I messed the words up on that, but my heart is good. I love America, and I'm thankful for all that she stood for down through these 250 years, and I pray that because of the goodness of God and the grace of God and people that choose to walk together in faith and trusting God will continue on as a great Christian nation that we are. The world needs us. The world needs this nation to stay together, to do the things that we do that probably no other country like us does. We're very responsible people. We've not always done things perfectly, but we've always stood for what's right and stood up for the cause of Christianity. And we believe that's the main thing, is to keep the main thing the main thing. Let's pray. Heavenly Father, we thank you for this opportunity to be here on radio with these people. And we just bless these stations and bless these ministries and outreaches of these radio stations and pray your kingdom come and your will be done in every one of their programming and all the things that's going on. It would be glory unto you and a blessing to the people that listen. Father, we thank you for this great country, and we ask you to bless America and our president and vice president and Congress and representatives, Supreme Court justices, judicial system. We ask you to bless them, Father, with wisdom from above and to lead them and guide them and direct them, Lord, and direct us as a voting populace that we might continue to put the people in position to make the changes and to make the votes that count to keep our nation one nation under God, indivisible, liberty and justice for all mankind. We thank you for this country. We thank you for our Constitution. We thank you for the flag. Thank you for the men and women, soldiers around the world that take care of our freedom, have taken care of it, and are taking care of it today. We ask your blessings upon them, even this very hour as they celebrate the 4th of July all over the country. Father, we just thank you that you've said no weapon formed against us would prosper. We agree with that, that no weapon of the devil will be prosperous. It will be pulled down and dissolved and neutralized in the name of the Lord Jesus Christ. And we thank you, Lord, for blessing this country. Thank you for our governors. Thank you for all the people that help them and their doings, what they need to do for their states. And thank you for our governor, and ask your blessings upon him and his family, and you would give him wisdom here in the state of Kentucky. Thank you for our county court system, the judge and the magistrates and all the people that work for them and work with them, that we here in Hart County would live a quiet and peaceable life. Thank you for our sheriff's department. Thank you for his deputies and all the people that support Mr. Wilson. Thank you for the judge, jailers and first responders and ambulance drivers and doctors and nurses and lawyers and city clerks and city councilmen, for everybody that's doing anything to advance Christianity and humanity. We ask your blessings upon them. We ask you for utterance in the Holy Ghost now as we attend the subject that you have given us today, and pray that it would come out like it's supposed to and be a blessing to the people. And if there's anybody out there that's can't forgive themselves or can't get past something that happened in the past, I pray today this would be a tipping point for them to put them over, and that they would be able to lay down whatever guilt and problem they've had in the past and be able to walk free from that today and live in peace and prosperity and wholeness. In Jesus' name we pray. Amen. If you have your Bible with you, we invite you to turn to Romans chapter 1. Our foundational scripture is in Romans chapter 1 and verse 1 through 15. Paul, writing to the church there at Rome, said that I'm ready now to preach to you or to talk to you or to write this letter to you, for I'm not ashamed of the gospel of Christ, for it is the power of God unto salvation to everyone that believes, to the Jew first, and also to the Greek. For in it is, in the gospel of Jesus Christ, is the righteousness of God revealed from faith to faith, as it is written, the just shall live by faith. And I'm grateful that we can, and grateful that we do. we realize we have an enemy in our lives that seems to be ever present with us. We don't like it that he is, but he is. And we just have to recognize his voice and his schemes and continue to live for Jesus and look to Jesus in everything. The Bible tells us that Jesus said himself that we have a thief, and that thief is none other than the devil or Lucifer. He is the problem maker. I'm telling you, he is this. There was three archangels, and he was one of them, but he rebelled against God and was aiming to lift himself up above God, but he got smacked down out of heaven, and Jesus said, I saw him fall like lightning. And so he's here and has been here throughout time, and throughout not all time, but for a long time. And he came to deceive, to trick, bewitch, and he's nothing but the devil. That's all he is. And you say, well, why didn't God just get rid of him? Well, there's a lot more to it than that. But nonetheless, thank God that we live in Christ and walked in Christ and listen to Christ and heed Christ's voice. The devil has nothing in us. Amen. Jesus said he had nothing in him, so it can be that way with us, that Satan has nothing in us. Now, this is what Jesus said about the devil, the thief. In John 10:10, he said, the devil, the thief, cometh not but to steal, to kill, and to destroy. That's what he said the devil is up to. And so anytime you've made a mistake in the past, Satan's been there somewhere around to encourage you to make that mistake. He is the problem maker. He is not the problem solver. He is the problem, period. And he's out to steal, kill, and destroy, and to lead us and guide us and direct us in our lives for destruction to take place. Now you say, well, why would I think that? Well, just look around and see of the difficulties of mankind and see what's behind that. We know that Christ is the answer. Christ is not the problem. Jesus Christ is the solution. And the devil comes to steal, kill, and destroy. But Jesus said, I've come. The reason I've come is you might have life and have it more abundantly. So I don't know about you, but I believe the Bible, and I believe Jesus. And I believe Jesus is bigger than what's the matter. I believe he's bigger than my past mistakes. I believe he's bigger than my past failures. And I have failed before. I have done things that I shouldn't have done, made decisions I shouldn't have made, but the Lord has redeemed me. The Lord has brought me through that and delivered me from that, and that's no more a problem in my life. But I sense there are those that's made mistakes in the past, and your past mistakes continue to hound you. You feel guilty. You feel condemned. You feel like there's no hope for you. Well, that's what the devil wants you to believe. He wants to whisper in your ear. He wants to tell you that you're a failure, and people are looking at you, and all. Every time they see you, all they think about is the mistakes you've made. That's a lie. If you listen to the devil, you're going to listen to a liar, because Jesus said the devil is the father of lies. If you listen to the devil, you listen to a liar. Don't listen to him. Don't listen to the devil. That's just plain and simple. Just don't do it. If you listen to the devil, you're going to be in bondage. You're going to be in condemnation. You're going to be in fear. You're going to be in judgment. You're going to be guilty. And you just can't afford to listen to the devil. Now, Jesus said in John's Gospel, chapter 8, that we would know the truth, and the truth would set us free. Well, we have to know the truth. And I'm telling you the truth today, that there is an answer for your dilemma. If you're living in the past mistakes under the bondage of the past, a slave of the mistake that you made, I want you to know Jesus is here to forgive you and to help you through that situation. You say, well, I don't have anything to be forgiven of. Well, okay, I'm not trying to put you in condemnation of sin, but if you've made a mistake in the past and it continues to haunt you today, I think you need help. I'm just be honest with you. God does not want you to walk around through life with that dilemma, with that problem. So look here in John chapter 8, And verse 31, Jesus said to those Jews who believed on him, "If you'll continue in my word, then are you my disciples indeed, and you will know the truth, and the truth will make you free." The only thing that'll help you through the situation that you're in of the failures of the past is Jesus. He's the truth. Jesus is the truth, and Jesus can help you through any and every difficulty that you face. Amen. Jesus said over in verse 44, talked about the devil, that he was a father of lust, and he was a murderer from the beginning. He don't know nothing but a lie. He's a liar and the father of lies. So the devil would try to continue to keep you in a lie, to lie to you and to tell you and whisper in your ear all these difficulties, all these things, all these thoughts people are having and all that mess, and yet there's not any of that to be the truth. People think things, yes, but most people don't think about you. They got other thoughts going on. They're not sitting around thinking about you. But now Jesus give us the solution to this thing, and we find that in John chapter 10 as well. John chapter 10 and verse 27, "My sheep hear my voice. My sheep hear my voice, and I know them, and they will follow me." So that's exactly what we want to do. We want to follow Jesus. Amen. And if you'll listen to his voice, he'll make you a lot smarter than you feel like you are. He'll make you make lots of good decisions if you listen to him. But you've got to listen to Jesus' voice. You cannot just walk along your own way and just think that God's just going to pick up every mistake that you make, every mess that you make, that it makes no difference what you do. It does make a difference what you do. It makes a difference who you listen to. It makes a difference who you follow. And if you'll follow Jesus all the way, he will lead you and guide you and direct you into green pastures beside still waters, and you will be blessed in the city and blessed in the field, blessed coming in and blessed going out. But if you won't listen to Jesus, if you won't heed his voice, how's he going to help you? Now, I believe when I listen to the voice of the Spirit of God, that he's going to bring me into his word in some capacity. There will be something he leads me, he tells me, that will be biblically solid and a biblical foundation, because everything he does is word related. He is the word. He's the word personified. He's the word in the flesh. He's the word. And we walk by the word, we walk by the spirit, and we walk in the word of God. Amen. And when we listen to him, he will tell us the truth, and we'll find out that truth can be biblically solidified. We will find the truth that Jesus tells us will be biblically solid and on a biblical foundation. Now, I don't know where your situation is. Your problem may be in a marriage that failed. It may be in a business that failed. It may be in a ministry that failed. You may just be a failure, period. But you're not in the eyes of God. And I want you to know that God is not going to condemn you. He is not the condemner or the damner. The devil's the one that does that, not Jesus. Amen. And in Romans chapter 8 and verse 1, excuse me for being hoarse all of a sudden. Romans chapter 8, verse 1, "There is therefore now no condemnation to them who are in Christ Jesus." Let me ask you a question. Are you in Christ? Are you in him? What does that mean? Are you a born-again child of God? Are you a believer in the Lord Jesus Christ? If you're in Christ, then God does not condemn you. Now, if you're not in Christ, you're already under condemnation. The only way you can get out of the condemnation that you're in is to get in Christ, because in him we live, move, and have our being, and there is no condemnation in the spirit realm of those that walk in the spirit, not after the flesh. Romans chapter 8 and verse 2 says, "For the law of the spirit of life in Christ Jesus has made me free from the law of sin and death." the law of sin unto death. That's what the devil wants to do. The law of sin that brings about death. He will try his best to get you messed up and continuing to be messed up. You know, after we take a look at some situations in the Bible, and we see how tremendously merciful God is in our situation. Let's turn over to Matthew chapter 26, and we'll find a situation that I think we can see that God is merciful, and God knows how to help us, and he will lead us in a pathway to receive help from him. Look at let's go to verse 30, Matthew 26 and verse 30. Here Jesus is about to describe to them what's going on, that he's going to be offended, and they're going to be offended this night. Not he's going to be offended, but they're going to be offended at him, and all these things is fixing to go down, and Peter's in denial about it. But we see that Peter really was one of the prime candidates for this problem, and that God has Peter's best interest in mind. Let's look here in Matthew chapter 26 and verse 30. And when they had sang a hymn and went out unto the Mount of Olives, then said Jesus unto them, all you shall be offended because of me this night. For it is written, I will smite the shepherd, and the sheep of the flock shall be scattered abroad. But after I've raised him up again, I will go before you into Galilee. Now you see the wording of this is that the devil really couldn't do anything with Jesus unless God allowed it to happen. But Jesus was brought to the scene for a specific situation. Now, most of our lives, we're not Jesus. We're not going to go to the cross and suffer and bleed and die for nobody. But there may be times that we go through some situations to help people that are in situations. I believe myself, I've been through some things that wound up being a help and a service to others that were enduring such a problem, and the Lord used me to be able to assist them in their dilemma. And it seems like I had to get into the dilemma, in a sense, myself to be able to help them. That may not make no sense to you, but nonetheless, Jesus said, you're going to be offended and because of the things that's fixing to go on. And Peter said to him, I'm not going to turn away from you, Lord. And he said, though all men shall be offended because of thee, yet it's what Peter said. Peter said in verse 31, though all men should be offended because of thee, yet I will never be offended. What does it mean to be offended? Well, it means that somebody's going through something and you don't want to be identified with them. He was offended in Jesus, as we know, that he denied Jesus. Jesus said unto him, verily I say unto you, that this before the cock crows three times, before the cock crows in the morning, you're going to deny me three times. Sound like I got my message all messed up here. Verily, verily, I say unto thee, verse 34, that this night before the cock crows, thou shalt deny me three times. Peter said unto him, though I should die with you, yet will I not deny thee. Likewise, all the disciples said the same thing. Then come Jesus with them to the place called Gethsemane, and said unto them, sit here while I go yonder and pray. And he took with him Peter and the two sons of Zebedee, and to be sorrowful and depressed. Then said he unto them, my soul is exceedingly sorrowful, even unto death. Tarry ye here and watch with me. And he went a little further and fell down on his face and prayed, O Father, if it be possible, let this cup pass from me. Nevertheless, not as I will, but as thou wilt. He comes to the disciples, and are they watching with him? No. Peter said, I'll never deny thee. I'm going to be with you through thick and thin. He goes to sleep during the middle of the watch. He ought to have been watching, but he was sleeping. You ever been to church and fell asleep? Well, I guess most everybody has in process of time. But Jesus said to him, what, could you not watch with me 1 hour, just 1 hour? How many of us today pray an hour? Do we get on our face and really give ourselves to just a prayer for an hour? We lock ourselves up in a prayer closet or get in a room and we pray an hour. Jesus said, watch and pray that you enter not into temptation, for the spirit indeed is willing, but the flesh is weak. Well, that's the truth, isn't it? Our flesh is weak sometimes. There's no two ways about it. And we don't like that, but it's just a fact. Now, here's Peter. He said, no, I'm not gonna deny you. No. I'll never do that. Not me. I'm Peter, the great Peter. I'm not going to deny you. But boy, when it was all said and done, we know that Peter denied Jesus 3 times. They come and ask him about being one of the followers. No. I don't know him. I don't know him. And he denied him, and he denied him, and he denied him, and the rooster crowed. Oh, had already denied him 3 times. But in the midst of all this thing, sometimes we think about just quitting. I mean, we just, you know, I'm just into it over my head, and I'm just going to quit. Well, that's what Simon Peter decided he'd do. If you go into John chapter 21, we find that Jesus tells that Peter had just decided he's going to quit. He's just going to go back to fishing. Look in John chapter 21. Let me see if I can find it here. John chapter 21 and verse 3. 21 and 3. Simon Peter said unto them, I go fishing. In other words, I'm just going to go back to fishing. They said unto him, well, we'll just go with you. And they all went forth and entered into the boat that night. But what did they catch? Nothing. Didn't catch nothing. Amen. This is sad, but that's where they were. They just was give out with following Jesus. They disappointed. They denied him, and Jesus is being taken, and all this stuff is going on. And now Simon Peter said, I'm just gonna give up. I'm going back probably to the fishing business. But there, the morning come, and Jesus stood on the shore, but the disciples just didn't know it was Jesus. And Jesus said unto him, hey, boys, y'all caught anything? Have you got anything? They said, nope, nothing, caught nothing. And he said to them, cast the net on the other side, or the right side of the boat, and you're going to find. And they cast therefore now, and they drew in a great multitude of fishes. Therefore, that disciple whom Jesus loved saith unto Peter, it's the Lord. Now when Peter heard that it was the Lord, he girded himself, his father's coat upon him, and cast himself into the sea. And the other disciples came in a little boat, for they were not far from land. But as it were 200 cubits, dragging the net of fish. And as soon as they were come to land, they saw afar of coals there, and fish laid upon it, and bread. Now, ain't that just like Jesus? I mean, here he's out there. He's done denied Jesus. He done cursed about not knowing him and all that, and just went back to fishing. But, you know, God loves us. Amen. He chose us, and God ain't going to give up on you. I don't know where you're at with the Lord today, but I pray that the Lord does for you just exactly what he did for Simon Peter here. They come, and Peter went up and drew the net to the full of these great fish, 153, and although there was so many fish, still the net held together. And Jesus said to them, come and dine. The old song, come and dine. Come and dine, the master calleth, come and dine. You may feast at Jesus' table all the time. He who fed the multitude and turned the water into wine, to the hungry calleth now, come and dine. Amen. Jesus said for them to come and dine. And Jesus come and take bread and gives to them, and fish likewise. And this is the third time that Jesus showed himself to his disciples after he had risen from the dead. And when they dined, Jesus didn't beat Peter up, but this is what Jesus said to Peter. I mean, can't you see how he'd been so merciful, so loving, and so compassionate to Simon Peter? You know, he's the same way towards us today. You may have made mistakes, you may have failed, but I'm telling you, God loves you. And the call that God has on your life is still there. God wants you to be involved in his ministry. Amen. So when they dined, Jesus said to Peter, Simon, son of Jonah, lovest thou me more than these? And he said unto him, yea, Lord, you know I love you. He said unto him then, feed my lambs. You know, we need to be about the Father's business. You know, he said, I think he renewed his love to Jesus right there, that, you know, I love you. And I made a mistake. I went back to fishing. And he said to him again, Simon, son of Jonah, lovest thou me? He said, lay, Lord, you know I love you. He said, feed my sheep, feed my lambs, feed my sheep. And he said the third time, son of Jonah, lovest thou me? Peter was grieved and said to him, Lord, you know I love you. Well, I mean, if you love me, take a look around, Simon Peter. You dropped your net, you dropped everything, went back to fishing. You didn't stay in the thing. Well, you know, Jesus didn't condemn him, but Jesus said, I love you, and I need you to feed my sheep. I believe Jesus needs us to be about his business today. He needs us to be involved in the ministry, Vacation Bible School, church, all the things that's going on. And I invite you to come and walk with us, and let's serve this Jesus together. God bless you.
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0: I'm Gianna Gelosi.
1: We hit him very hard last night.
0: President Trump warning Iran that the U.S. was preparing for another night of strikes after saying he believes the ceasefire is over.
1: Probably hit him hard again tonight. I'll give him a little warning. We're going to hit him hard tonight.
0: The president speaking from a NATO summit in Turkey where he restated his need for control of Greenland and blasted European allies as hopeless. But the summit did come with some welcome news for Ukraine. Trump saying he's going to allow the country to produce Patriot air defense systems to protect itself from Russia.
2: I'm very happy that our side began to work on drone deal, and it's very good beginning.
0: Zelensky alongside the president, Kentucky Governor Andy Beshear, asked Mitch McConnell's office to provide an update on the senator's health. The 84-year-old has been hospitalized for more than 3 weeks, and speculation continues to swirl. 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
5: For Wednesday, it is July 8th. From the Studio 101 News Desk, I'm Chris Jesse. Following grand jury indictments, Kentucky State Police arrested two men Tuesday in two unrelated child sexual abuse investigations in Grayson County. Although these arrests occurred on the same day, KSP emphasizes these cases involve different victims and separate circumstances. Both investigations began in April. In the first case, 37-year-old Jared Joyce of Litchfield is booked at Grayson County Detention Center on charges of sodomy, kidnapping, and sexual abuse. He is jailed with a $1 million cash bond. In the second case, 50-year-old Jason Elmore of Clarkson is booked at Grayson County Detention Center on charges of rape, human trafficking of a victim under the age of 18, and unlawful transaction of a controlled substance with a minor. He is jailed with a $500,000 cash bond. A Monday afternoon high-speed pursuit that began in Metcalf County ended in Adair County. A Kentucky State Police trooper observed a vehicle traveling 89 miles per hour eastbound on Cumberland Expressway near Edmonton. A traffic stop was initiated, but the suspect driver continued to accelerate. The pursuit reached 124 miles per hour as the suspect pulled away. The suspect vehicle was later observed northbound on Kentucky 61, where a traffic stop was successfully conducted at a convenience store parking lot. The driver is identified as 19-year-old Jaden Mills of Columbia. Authorities say Mills initially claimed he never saw the trooper on the expressway, but later admitted he had seen the cruiser. He was booked at Adair County Jail on multiple traffic-related charges, in addition to fleeing or evading police, wanton endangerment of a passenger, and wanton endangerment of a police officer. Lincoln Trail Workforce Development Board announced it has been awarded a three-year national dislocated worker grant to serve nearly 300 workers dislocated by recent layoffs. These include workers at Blue Oval SK Battery Park in Glendale, Akebono in Elizabethtown, and others across the region. The grant is designed to help dislocated and underemployed workers return to unsubsidized employment while promoting long-term economic stability for participants and their families. The program prioritizes career opportunities that offer competitive wages, benefits, advancement potential, and stable working conditions. 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The struggles continue for the Cincinnati Reds. They opened their series with the Phillies last night in a 4-1 loss. Both teams back at it tonight for Game 2, same time. 6:10 for the first pitch, 5:40 for pregame coverage here on WLOC Sports. Not much has changed in the forecast. Scattered thunderstorms, warm afternoons. Details coming up in just a couple of minutes.
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0: Saturday with a high in the mid-80s, and a 50% chance of rain and thunderstorms on Sunday with a high in the mid-80s. 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
2: 95-year-old William Earl Bowles of Glasgow passed away Sunday at T.J. Sampson Hospital. 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Survivors include her husband, Brandon Ashley of Sunfish, her son, Dean Blythe of Sunfish, her parents, Jimmy and Lisa Woobery of Sunfish, her brother, Shannon Woobery of Sunfish, and her grandparents, Cal and Jewel Dean Woobery of Shrewsbury. Funeral services for Callie Woobery Ashley will be held at 11 a.m. Thursday at South Union General Baptist Church. Burial to follow in the South Union Cemetery. Visitation through 7 p.m. this evening at the Patton Funeral Home, Brownsville Chapel. 86-year-old Lynn Marion Roberts of Bonneville passed away last Wednesday at the Medical Center in Bowling Green. He was a member of the Coral Ridge Baptist Church in Fairdale and a U.S. Navy veteran. Survivors include his wife of 62 years, Betty Dunn Roberts, two children, Anthony Roberts and Wendy Giles. Funeral services for Lynn Marion Roberts will be held at 12 noon Thursday in the chapel of the Brooks Funeral Home. Burial in the R. Place Cemetery near Bonneville. Visitation through 8 p.m. this evening and after 9 a.m. in the morning at Brooks Funeral Home. 84-year-old Alma Elaine Shadowin Davis of Greensburg passed away Monday. Survivors include her brother, Otis Shadowin of Greensburg. Funeral services for Alma Elaine Shadowin Davis will be held at noon on Friday at Coward and Parrott Funeral Home. Burial to follow in the New Salem Cemetery. Visitation from 4 until 8 p.m. Thursday and after 7 a.m. on Friday at Coward and Parrott Funeral Home. 89-year-old Terry Irwin Peace of Columbia passed away Saturday. Survivors include his daughter, Renetta Peace, his son, Ryan Peace, brothers, David Peace and Bob Ballmer, a sister, Linda Harris. The family of Terry Irwin Peace chose cremation arrangements under the direction of the Butler Funeral Home. 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
5: 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We got another caller. Hold on here. We'll punch the right button here. Okay, give me a call here. Okay, tell me about the beauty rings again.
6: Yes, sir. You said 16, Jim, or 15.
5: Okay, see, I knew you'd call me back. How you been doing out there? Pretty good?
6: Yeah. Other than seizures.
5: Do what now?
6: I'm having seizures.
5: Seizures?
6: Yeah.
5: Well, that's not good. Hope you're doing okay. What's the...
6: Yeah, I got to go to Louisville tomorrow to check on them. But I just thought I'd call back and let you know them are 15s.
5: Gotcha. 15. Sorry. I hope you're feeling better. And that lawnmower runs great, by the way. Thank you.
6: You're welcome.
5: Okay, I'll be praying for you. Thank you. Be careful.
6: You do.
5: Goodbye. All right. All right, hope he gets feeling better. And the beauty rims are 15-inch rims. Beauty rims are 15-inch. 2008 Chevy Colorado. 15-inch wheels, okay. Going to Louisville tomorrow and hope for the best, you know. 270-473-1847. Okay. Lines are open, 786-4400. Put your item on the swap shop. It works. And, well, they do a great job. Lawnmowers for sure, too. Let's see. Andy Logsdon, saw him this morning. He said, well, I listen to you all the time. I appreciate that. I said, well, you've been married 60 years next year. That's a long time. Time flies. 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
5: 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That'll wrap it up. Ella Langley, Morgan Wallen coming up, making too much money. And Joni Messina and Jake Owen. Have a beautiful day. Thanks for listening.
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Happy Wednesday. We're officially sliding into the middle of the week. And if you're running on coffee and good intentions and pure determination, you're in the right place. I'm Megan, and I'm so glad you're hanging out with me this afternoon. Coming up this hour, we're going to dive into another mom confession. And let's just say, it's going to be a good one. It'll make all moms feel seen. So keep it right here, because today's confession is just way too relatable, and I have a feeling a whole lot of moms are going to be quietly nodding along. We have more great music coming up next.

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7: News. I'm Therese Crowley. President Trump says I'm number one on Iran's kill list. Wrapping up at the NATO summit and warning the U.S. may hit Iran harder tonight over their strikes on Gulf allies and commercial ships.
8: Their electric plants, where they make their electricity there, we'll take them out. I don't want to do that, but if we have to, we'll take them out.
7: President Trump says we may take Karg Island. Oil barrel prices up to $75. Cop intuition cited by a federal agent at the probable cause hearing for Charlie Kirk's accused assassin on why he jotted down Tyler Robinson's license plate.
9: Robinson was first seen in video wearing shorts. Then he's back in long sleeves and pants, walking with a change in gait. It's been suggested he's hiding something in his pants.
7: Presumably the rifle, says Fox's Matt Finn. Day three of the hearing in Provo, Utah. 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

0: It's time for another afternoon mom confession with Megan in the afternoon. Can we all agree that moms deserve an award for the things we pretend not to notice? Here's today's confession. Sometimes I notice the mess. I just choose not to clean it right away. That pile of the shoes by the door? I saw it. The towel on the bathroom floor? Yep, saw that too. The empty cup sitting 3 inches from the sink? Oh, I definitely noticed it. But every once in a while, I leave it there just to see if the person who put it there suddenly develops this miraculous ability to pick it up. Spoiler alert, the miracle almost never happens. Funny how everyone in the house can walk past the same mess like 20 times, but the second mom cleans it up, nobody even remembers it was there. And somehow, tomorrow, we will do it all over again. Today's Mom's Confession with Megan in the Afternoon, so stick around. There's more coming up after this.
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9: Hey, y'all, it's Luke Combs. Here's my song. I just want to be by you. I'm ready to kind of step into this next chapter and see what it looks like, man. This record is my way.

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1: 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We're going to be there broadcasting live on Saturday too. 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
7: Kentucky Governor Andy Beshear is requesting an update on Senator Mitch McConnell's health. Questions have been raised about McConnell's status after he was found unconscious at his Washington, D.C. home on June the 14th due to a possible heart attack. Beshear says he has sent a letter to McConnell's office requesting an update on his health and well-being, stating, quote, "As a fellow public official who understands the commitment we've made to the people we serve, I'm requesting the senator provide an update on his current health status." The Kentucky Bourbon Trail is expanding with the addition of four new stops. The new stops include Pursuit Spirits and Uncle Bougie's Distilling Company in Louisville, as well as Purple Toad Winery and Distillery Tasting Room in Bowling Green and Cave City Distilling Company in Cave City. The Kentucky Bourbon Trail now offers 74 unique experiences across 34 counties. I'm Joe Lincoln.
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1: Well, hey there, it's Dwight Whitten with News Radio 840. 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
1: 60% chance of thunderstorms this afternoon, 85 for the high, 40% chance this evening, 68 for the low, and a 50% chance tomorrow with a high of about 87. A 60% chance of thunderstorms tomorrow night, 71 for the low. And Friday, Saturday, Sunday, scattered afternoon thunderstorms. We'll see highs in the mid to upper 80s all the way into the weekend.

It's already that 2 o'clock hour. Thanks for letting me keep you company this afternoon. Coming up in just a few minutes, it's time for another grocery cart confession. And trust me, today's might have you looking at people a little differently next time you're shopping. I'm not giving away any clues. You'll just have to stick around and hear what today's confession is all about. It's coming up in this hour right here on WLOC Studio 101. Here's what's playing next.

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5: News. I'm John Saucier. The U.S. and Iran exchanging fire again in a new round of attacks. President Trump's threatening to continue with more strikes tonight. Today, the NATO summit in Turkey. The president says Iran's recent actions have made him change his mind.
6: I'm not sure I want to make a deal with him. We can play games, but I'm not sure I want to make a deal. Let's just finish the job.
5: The new round of strikes came after Iran reportedly attacked three commercial ships in the Strait of Hormuz. The U.S. also revoking a waiver for Iran to sell its oil. Now oil prices rising again. President Trump, what do you feel about that?
6: We have an oil glut right now because we got all those boats out of the strait, and it's going to drop, and I've predicted everything.
5: Oil prices rising more than 6% as investors are concerned about the supply. Iran has vowed not to fold against what they called bullying and extortion at the NATO summit. President Trump getting together with the presidents of Ukraine and Syria. 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

0: Welcome back to Megan in the Afternoon. It's time for another grocery cart confession. And today's confession is very relatable. I see it all the time, and I'm sure you do too. But here it is. You know, when someone abandons a random thing somewhere, it definitely just doesn't belong, like a frozen pizza sitting next to the shampoo, or a bag of grapes hanging out in the cereal aisle. Every time I see one, I can't help but to wonder, what happened? Did they change their mind? Did they get distracted? Or did they just decide, you know what? This is the pizza aisle now. Now, this is a true story. Me and my son, every time we see some random thing, like just say a pizza abandoned in the toy aisle, he'll look at me and say, they made a choice. They chose the Pokemon over the pizza. You know, some kind of funny thing like that. We do it every time we go to grocery stores. So it's just so relatable. And you know, the grocery store has like its own little scavenger hunt after that. So today's grocery cart confession is this. If you've ever spotted a completely random item in the wrong aisle and immediately started imagining the story behind it, you are my kind of shopper. I'm Megan, and I'll meet you back in the grocery aisle next time on Megan in the Afternoon. Here's what's playing next.
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11: 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Calvin Coolidge didn't say that.
10: What'd Calvin Coolidge say?
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11: No, Floyd. Mark Twain lived before Calvin Coolidge.
10: Oh, yeah, we couldn't have gotten from no. But it's hot.
9: 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Laugh it up. Laughs on break.

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9: Kentucky Governor Andy Beshear is looking for answers about the health of Senator Mitch McConnell. Here's Paul Miles.
10: Governor Beshear has sent a letter to McConnell's office requesting an update on his health and his ability to hold office in the U.S. Senate. The Republican former majority leader was hospitalized last month, and his office has provided few details on his condition or reason for hospitalization. In his letter, the Democratic governor says, quote, "As public office holders, we have made a commitment to our constituents to do our best to represent them and to always be transparent. I believe this requires clear communication about one's ability to serve." On Tuesday, two senators and a former McConnell aide said they had spoken to the senator by phone. I'm Paul Miles.
9: More news in an hour. I'm Joe Lincoln.
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13: 60% chance of thunderstorms this afternoon, 85 for the high, 40% chance this evening, 68 for the low, and a 50% chance tomorrow with a high of about 87. A 60% chance of thunderstorms tomorrow night, 71 for the low, and Friday, Saturday, Sunday, scattered afternoon thunderstorms. We'll see highs in the mid to upper 80s all the way into the weekend.

welcome back, and we made it to another hour. And if you know me, you know this is one of my favorite parts of the show. Coming up this hour in just a few minutes, we're taking another trip through the weird history. You know, the kind of story that makes you stop and think, how did I never learn that in school? I'm not giving anything away just yet, but today's story is strange, surprising, and 100% real. Keep it right here because you don't want to miss what's coming up this hour.

0: calling all local talent out there. We're going to have open mic July 31st at Mammoth Valley Pub. If you want to come out and listen to the music, that's great. If you have a talent for open mic, come and sign up. We are looking for you. I have several singers, songwriters, and I do have a comedian coming, so you definitely don't want to miss this event. It is July 31st at Mammoth Valley Pub. That is 810 Mammoth Cave Road in Cave City, Kentucky. Write down the event and come see us.
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9: Fox News, I'm Tom Graham. The U.S. carrying out a series of strikes against Iranian targets. The Pentagon says it was in retaliation for Tehran targeting commercial vessels in the Strait of Hormuz. Fox's Mike Tobin.
10: The strikes we saw last night were increased intensity. 8 times as many targets were hit compared to 12 days ago, the last time the U.S. hit Iran responding to attacks on shipping.
9: President Trump says the ceasefire with Iran is over. Fewer people are getting killed on U.S. roadways.
11: The number of U.S. traffic-related deaths fell to its lowest rate in the first quarter of this year. That's from figures being published now by the National Highway Traffic Safety Administration. Their report, titled Crash Stats, show that statistically 7,700 people were killed in traffic crashes in the first few months of this year, 2026, and that is a decrease of more than 4%.
9: Fox's Eben Brown, America's listening to Fox News.
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0: Welcome back to Megan the Afternoon. It's time for another weird history. Have you ever wondered where the phrase mad as a hatter came from? It wasn't just a saying, it was a real problem. Back in the 1700s and 1800s, hat makers used mercury to turn animal fur into felt. The process worked great for making hats, but it slowly poisoned the workers. Over time, many hatters developed trembling hands, slurred speech, memory problems, mood swings, and strange behavior. People noticed, but they didn't know mercury was to blame. That's where the phrase mad as a hatter is believed to have come from. Years later, when Lewis Carroll wrote Alice's Adventures in Wonderland, he introduced the unforgettable Mad Hatter. While the character isn't officially based on mercury poisoning, many historians believe the nickname would have been familiar to readers because of the real-life hat makers. Thankfully, one scientist understood how dangerous mercury was. Safer manufacturing methods replaced it. So next time someone says a person is mad as a hatter, you'll know. That old saying has a surprisingly toxic history. I'm Megan in the Afternoon, and that's the weird history on Megan in the Afternoon. So stay with us. More great music is on the way.
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6: I got upset when the cell phone people started sponsoring the NASCAR because I'm a traditional. I like Winston. That's what I like right there. And A lot of my relatives, my grandpa, when he found out it wasn't Winston, he was like, "You mean to tell me they ain't going to use Winston Governor?" I mean, it was something. I always thought Steve Free Mini Pads ought to do NASCAR sponsorship. I just thought the announcing would be pretty cool. It's a beautiful summer's eve here at the track. The KY Jelly car has just accelerated. The Vagisil car has been itching and burning rubber all season out there. All right.
5: 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Laughs on break.
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It's that time again. We're taking a quick trip down memory lane with today's Pop Culture Rewind. Whether you remember it like it was yesterday, or you're about to unlock a memory you forgot you had, we've got a fun look back at something that made headlines, had everyone talking, or became part of pop culture history. So stick around, because we're rewinding the clock in just a minute. Let's see what happened on this day.

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6: 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I'm Kevin Uretsky, Fox News. U.S. Central Command announcing that strikes have resumed on Iran following an initial wave on Monday evening. Here's what President Trump had to say at the NATO summit earlier today.
7: I think it's going to go very quickly. They hit a couple of ships, and so we hit them much harder. When they hit, we hit 10 times harder. You know, we hit much harder than they do. We have a lot better equipment than they do.
6: Again, the U.S. renewing strikes against Iran today. Vice President Vance in Milwaukee today talking about the administration's work to combat fraud against state and federal health care programs.
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0: rewind the clock and see what was happening on Today in Pop Culture. In 2011, Harry Potter and the Deathly Hallows Part 2 held its world premiere in London, making the beginning of the end for one of the biggest movie franchises in history. Fans lined the streets for one last magical celebration before the film hit theaters. In 1978, the Rolling Stones reached number one on the U.S. chart album with Some Girls, featuring hits like Miss You and proving the band still had plenty of rock and roll left in that tank. In 2003, Queer Eye for the Straight Guy premiered and quickly became pop culture phenomenon, helping launch the makeover show craze that dominated reality TV for years. From wizards taking their final bow to rock legends topping the charts and TV getting a stylish makeover, July 8th has definitely left its mark on the Pop Culture Rewind. That's your Pop Culture Rewind on Megan the Afternoon. I will see you guys back here tomorrow, same time, same place. Have a great day and stay safe out there, y'all.
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8: I love the fair. I like a thrill ride. You know, if you go to Carowinds or Six Flags or somewhere, it takes a team of engineers years to build a roller coaster. Meanwhile, it's got the PBR construction crew putting up a tilt-a-whirl in the back of a flatbed pickup truck. Just a broken pair of biceps, a can of WD-40, and a weak command of the English language. You know it's going to be a thrill ride when you look down the trash can and see some loose bolts and an empty roll of duct tape. That's going to be a good ride on the Gravitron.
7: 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Laughs on break.
9: Hey, what's up, everybody? 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
9: 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This is one of my favorite songs. Thanks to the guy talking to his heart, saying,
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6: Back to school will be here before you know it. 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She appreciates you very much. 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
8: Over two dozen people are facing charges after a major drug bust in Kentucky. KSP officials say Operation Mountain Justice targeted suspected drug trafficking networks in the Post 9 district. Officials say a total of 28 people were busted on charges in connection with the operation. Detectives were also able to seize over $100,000 worth of illegal drugs during their arrests. Lexington is being ranked as one of the safest cities for drivers. That's according to the 2026 Allstate Best Drivers Report, which ranked how safe it is to drive in 200 of the largest cities in the country based off factors recorded from DriveWise, which shows when drivers speed, how they brake, and phone usage. The report also looked at how many years drivers go between insurance claims. Lexington took the top spot in Kentucky, ranking in 25th place nationally. I'm Joe Lincoln.
7: This is the Kentucky News Network.
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10: 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It's Nick Coffey here from Sports Talk 790. 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
12: A 40% chance of showers and thunderstorms this evening, 68 for the low, then a 50% chance tomorrow with a high of 87, a 60% chance of rain and thunderstorms tomorrow night with a low of 71, then Friday an 80% chance with a high in the upper 80s, Saturday an 80% chance with a high in the mid 80s, and Sunday a 50% chance of rain and thunderstorms with a high in the mid 80s.
13: I killed my first monster when I was 7 years old.

0: Fox News. I'm Tom Graham. President Trump says the ceasefire with Iran is over. CENTCOM announcing another round of strikes after claiming Tehran attacked international commercial vessels.
1: For a second consecutive night, U.S. forces are carrying out airstrikes inside Iran. This is something that President Trump said earlier here at a NATO summit in Ankara, Turkey, that would probably happen in response to Iran targeting those three commercial vessels in the Strait of Hormuz.
0: Fox's Lucas Tomlinson. Kentucky Governor Andy Beshear wants an update on Senator Mitch McConnell's health. The Republican has been hospitalized for weeks.
2: Since McConnell was admitted to a hospital in mid-June after being found unconscious at his home, few specifics have been given by the senator's staff on his current condition. A spokesperson confirmed he is still in the hospital and working with his staff on legislation.
0: Fox's Grinnell Scott, America's listening to Fox News.
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5: For Wednesday, it is July 8th. And from the Studio 101 News Desk, I'm Chris Jesse. Following grand jury indictments, Kentucky State Police arrested two men Tuesday in two unrelated child sexual abuse investigations in Grayson County. Although these arrests occurred on the same day, KSP emphasizes these cases involve different victims and separate circumstances. Both investigations began in April. In the first case, 37-year-old Jared Joyce of Litchfield is booked at Grayson County Detention Center on charges of sodomy, kidnapping, and sexual abuse. He is jailed with a $1 million cash bond. In the second case, 50-year-old Jason Elmore of Clarkson is booked at Grayson County Detention Center on charges of rape, human trafficking of a victim under the age of 18, and unlawful transaction of a controlled substance with a minor. He is jailed with a $500,000 cash bond. A Monday afternoon high-speed pursuit that began in Metcalf County ended in Adair County. A Kentucky State Police trooper observed a vehicle traveling 89 miles per hour eastbound on Cumberland Expressway near Edmonton. A traffic stop was initiated, but the suspect driver continued to accelerate. The pursuit reached 124 miles per hour as the suspect pulled away. The suspect vehicle was later observed northbound on Kentucky 61, where a traffic stop was successfully conducted at a convenience store parking lot. The driver is identified as 19-year-old Jaden Mills of Columbia. Authorities say Mills initially claimed he never saw the trooper on the expressway, but later admitted he had seen the cruiser. He was booked at Adair County Jail on multiple traffic-related charges, in addition to fleeing or evading police, wanton endangerment of a passenger, and wanton endangerment of a police officer. Lincoln Trail Workforce Development Board announced it has been awarded a three-year National Dislocated Worker Grant to serve nearly 300 workers dislocated by recent layoffs. These include workers at Blue Oval SK Battery Park in Glendale, Akebono in Elizabethtown, and others across the region. The grant is designed to help dislocated and underemployed workers return to unsubsidized employment while promoting long-term economic stability for participants and their families. The program prioritizes career opportunities that offer competitive wages, benefits, advancement potential, and stable working conditions. In addition to direct connections to employers, available services may include career coaching, resume and interview assistance, job search support, and labor market information. 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Those interested in learning about potential program eligibility can visit ltcareercenter.org. The struggles continue for the Cincinnati Reds. They opened their series with the Phillies last night in a 4-1 loss. Both teams back at it tonight for Game 2, same time. 6:10 for the first pitch, 5:40 for pregame coverage here on WLOC Sports. Not much has changed in the forecast. Scattered thunderstorms, warm afternoons. Details coming up in just a couple of minutes.
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5: About a 40% chance of showers and thunderstorms this evening, 68 for the overnight low, and then a 50% chance tomorrow with a high of 87, a 60% chance tomorrow evening and a low of 71. An 80% chance of rain and thunderstorms on Friday with a high in the upper 80s, an 80% for the overnight low, and then a 50% chance tomorrow with a high of 87, a 60% chance tomorrow evening of 71. An 80% chance of rain and thunderstorms on Friday with a high upper 80s, an 80%

0: 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Survivors include her husband, Brandon Ashley of Sunfish, her son, Dean Blythe of Sunfish, her parents, Jimmy and Lisa Woobery of Sunfish, her brother, Shannon Woobery of Sunfish, and her grandparents, Cal and Jewel Dean Woobery of Shrewsbury. Funeral services for Callie Woobery Ashley will be held at 11 a.m. Thursday at South Union General Baptist Church. Burial to follow in the South Union Cemetery. Visitation through 7 p.m. this evening at the Patton Funeral Home, Brownsville Chapel. 86-year-old Lynn Marion Roberts of Bonneville passed away last Wednesday at the Medical Center in Bowling Green. He was a member of the Coral Ridge Baptist Church in Fairdale and a U.S. Navy veteran. Survivors include his wife of 62 years, Betty Dunn Roberts, two children, Anthony Roberts and Wendy Giles. Funeral services for Lynn Marion Roberts will be held at 12 noon Thursday in the chapel of the Brooks Funeral Home. Burial in the R. Place Cemetery near Bonneville. Visitation through 8 p.m. this evening and after 9 a.m. in the morning at Brooks Funeral Home. 84-year-old Alma Elaine Shadoin Davis of Greensburg passed away Monday. Survivors include her brother, Otis Shadoin of Greensburg. Funeral services for Alma Elaine Shadoin Davis will be held at noon on Friday at Coward and Parrott Funeral Home. Burial to follow in the New Salem Cemetery. Visitation from 4 until 8 p.m. Thursday and after 7 a.m. on Friday at Coward and Parrott Funeral Home. 89-year-old Terry Irwin Peace of Columbia passed away Saturday. Survivors include his daughter, Renetta Peace, his son, Ryan Peace, brothers, David Peace and Bob Ballmer, a sister, Linda Harris. The family of Terry Irwin Peace chose cremation arrangements under the direction of the Butler Funeral Home.
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wish I'd have spent more time with my dad when he was alive. 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And I wish I'd have told my brother how much I

0: 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And once again, we're going to be having Cram the Cruiser, helping Hart County students with their back-to-school supplies. 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
6: I want to be that old couple. I want to be that old guy walking behind his wife going,
7: it's hot, where are we going?
6: That guy's earned his stripes. I like a couple that's been together so long they can start a fight without talking. And she can just look at him. He'll go, don't start that, not here.
8: Love.
6: You say married men live longer. I think it just feels that way. My dad is starting to come unglued a little bit. He's using the wrong words to describe stuff, and he's convinced he's right. So we took him to the candle store. He walks into a store full of people, goes, smells like incest in here. I took him to the heart doctor for a checkup. He comes out. I go, how'd it go? He goes, they put them wires on my chest. Gave me a KGB. I'm clear. I say, you live long enough, you watch your parents become children again. My dad's 67. My son is 7. I took them to Disney World. They're the same person.
7: It's hot. I gotta pee. How much further is it?
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0: to school mode engaged. Now with the 4th of July behind us, we're getting ready for the new school year and help us cram the cruiser. We've teamed up once again this year with the Hart County Family Resource and Youth Services Center to collect school supplies this coming Saturday, July 11th from 9 a.m. to 1 p.m. Stop by the Dollar General store beside Hart County High School. 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Now we're going to be there broadcasting live on Saturday too. 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
0: 40% chance of showers and thunderstorms this evening. 68 for the low. Then a 50% chance tomorrow with a high of 87. A 60% chance of rain and thunderstorms tomorrow night with a low of 71. Then Friday, an 80% chance with a high in the upper 80s. Saturday, an 80% chance with a high in the mid 80s. And Sunday, a 50% chance of rain and thunderstorms with a high in the mid 80s.